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0: 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Olivia Dean gets us back to it next. Nothing but the Illawarra's best music while you work at Wave 96.5.
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0: cloudy with a few scattered light showers about on our way to 17. It's Wave 96.5. 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
1: 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Turn that clown down and turn up this new music. Harry Styles, Dance No More.

0: 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Then it's a flashback from Jacko. Oh, an all-girl group, Cat's Eye, are back with a song written for them by Ed Sheeran. See if you can hear the Ed-isms in this one. We'll play it soon. 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
1: Partly cloudy, chance of showers, top of 17 today. Dave Clark with the 11 o'clock update. Call's gone out from New South Wales Police for anyone around the Wollongong area who spots a missing Sydney teenager, 16-year-old Bailey Medway, last seen at Parramatta Railway Station at about 20 past 11 Sunday morning. Anyone with info on where he is should call Crime Stoppers on 1-800-333-000. Details are on the local news page and Facebook. 1.7 million Aussies are unprotected against measles, raising fears of local outbreaks. A landmark study by the National Centre for Immunisation Research has found immunity gaps in multiple generations. Almost 7 in every 100 Aussies are likely to have insufficient protection against the virus. The senior Liberal is backing a push for fixed four-year federal government terms, with a group suggesting the change could deliver an economic benefit of more than $90 billion over two decades. Shadow Foreign Affairs Minister Ted O'Brien has told Nine it just makes sense.
2: It doesn't fill me any joy thinking about giving Anthony Albanese another year. It wouldn't do the country any good, but in truth, four-year terms, so long as they're fixed, I actually think it's a pretty good idea.
1: Piece of aviation history set to land at Shell Harbour Airport this afternoon, ready to join the stable at Haas. President Bob Delahunty says Qantas has donated a Fokker F100 jet, the aircraft that replaced an earlier workhorse.
3: Like Fokker Friendships, if we didn't have our two Fokker Friendships here, nobody knew what they looked like and what went on with such amount of effort to keep communities open and the 60s and 70s. So it's pretty exciting to be able to keep that history, really.
1: Well, so today, rescue efforts are continuing this morning following that magnitude 7.7 quake in eastern Indonesia over the weekend. And more than half of voters believe the Albanese government is handling immigration in an unplanned and unmanaged way.
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1: Novak Djokovic has opened up about his deportation from Australia back in 2022, revealing he remains bitter over how he was treated at the time. The tennis star's told a documentary that being booed by Melbourne fans was deeply hurtful, but he's not holding a grudge.
5: It was an very valuable experience for me. I don't hold any kind of grudge for anything that happened in the past. In contrary, I always look forward to coming back to Australia.
1: That's on Nine. A win for the Dragons in the NRL on Sunday, taking down a fast-finishing West Tigers 24-22. Win number 4 for the Red V, and also the first back-to-back wins for the side in 12 months after they rolled the Sharks in round 23, 24-16. The Red V led 18-6 at halftime, with both sides scoring 4 tries and the Dragons slotting 4 conversions. And the Sydney Swans have nailed down a top 2 finish with a 112-76 win over Essendon at the MCG. Coleman Medal leader Charlie Kerr added another 4 goals to his tally. Swans midfielder Isaac Heaney says they're eyeing a return to the MCG in September. We'll check Wave 96.5 weather next.
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1: Partly cloudy, chance of showers, top of 17, and a hazardous surf warning for us today. Showers on the way Tuesday, partly cloudy Wednesday, tops around 18. Right now, 16 in Shell Cove on Wave 96.5.
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1: Wave 96.5 and Dino, good to hear that again. Birds of Tokyo, Lanterns. We've got a whole bunch of throwbacks for you after midday. We call it the throwback lunch. Between now and then, though, brand new Sienna Spyro. And let's see if we can get you sorted for this $20,000 holiday to Las Vegas.
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0: 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The place to be.
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2: 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My name's Hannah Talbot, and I was just listening to the radio while I was parking my car and heard my name come up.
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3: 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Good job on getting back to me within 30 minutes. 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
3: 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Well done.
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4: Good afternoon, Saskia Channing here with you. A nation-leading framework to guide data centre investment has been unveiled by the New South Wales government. Planning Minister and Wollongong MP Paul Scully says any proposal in the Illawarra would have to meet strict planning requirements before getting the green light.
5: The government will apply world-class environmental and efficiency standards, impose and require that data centre proponents impose no cost to consumers and they fund their additional water and energy themselves.
4: Police have used thermal imaging and telecommunications data to trace the movements of a missing teen in New South Wales bushland. The search for 18-year-old Lily Cooper has now entered its sixth day after she disappeared while hiking at Natai National Park last Wednesday. One Nation is calling for changes to the rules surrounding access to our super. Pauline Hanson says those doing it tough should be able to access their retirement savings, while Barnaby Joyce has told Seven a lot of people already are.
6: Well, you already have people who can access their super. You're in hardships, you can. And I think one of the hardships people have is if they can't feed themselves because of the cost of living. And another hardship is if they don't have a house and they put out in the street and they're living in a car.
4: The Illawarra Retirement Trust has opened 12 additional aged care beds on the south coast today. The move comes as New South Wales health data shows 166 patients across Illawarra Shoalhaven hospitals were awaiting aged care or NDIS placements as of March 31. IRT has self-funded the expansion with refurbished rooms ready to welcome residents immediately. And cost of living, housing and crime concerns are filtering into the regions. News Corp's annual Mood of the Bush study has found regional Australia's quality of life perception has fallen for the second consecutive year. Despite that, one in five city folk plan on moving to a regional area within a decade.
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4: The Dragons' unlucky run in the NRLW continues. The Red V going down 26-10 to the Titans on the Gold Coast.
8: Probably carbon copy of the season. Some great efforts for long periods and key moments at times, but we let ourselves down at times and then we just didn't get the rub of the green from the officials. But I think probably the best team still won, but just couldn't get a call.
4: Coach Nathan Cross there. And Broncos star Reece Walsh will meet with a surgeon today under an injury cloud after hurting his foot in Saturday's loss to the Warriors. The fullback is expected to be out for up to 8 weeks, though Brisbane have only 3 games left of the season.
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4: Showers right across the Illawarra today, reaching tops of around 17 degrees. More rain tomorrow, 17 the top again, clearing for a mostly sunny day on Wednesday with tops of 19. Right now it's 14 degrees in Helensburg and 15 in Dapto on Wave 96.5.
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10: 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No, this next bloke was born in Sydney 76 years ago in Guildford. He became obsessed with music when he saw the Beatles perform live in Australia in 1964. Rick Springfield, yep, Jesse's girl, playing part of the Throwback Lunch at Wave 96.5, the Illawarra's best music.
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0: Afternoon, you got Dino. It's Wave 96.5. Hey, who's having baked beans on toast for lunch? The closest I could do would be the black eyed peas. Waiting for you soon. The wonderful Stella Lefty. It's all part of the Illawarra's best music while you work. Just a reminder about those traffic changes on Mount Ousley Interchange from today. 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
8: Good afternoon, Saskia Channing here with you. The search for a missing teenage bushwalker in the state's Southern Highlands has entered its sixth day. 18-year-old Lily Hooper disappeared after leaving home last Wednesday to hike in Nuttai National Park. A thermal imaging helicopter searched the area overnight. Chief Inspector Brendan Burney's told the ABC she may have hiking equipment with her.
9: She left home with not with obvious bushwalking equipment, but we suspect that there might have been some equipment in her car we're hoping that she took with her.
8: Concerns are growing for a missing Sydney teenager who may have travelled to the Illawarra. Bailey Medway was last seen at Parramatta Railway Station yesterday around 11:20 a.m. Police say the 16-year-old is known to spend time in the Wollongong, Nowra and Mossvale areas. A photo's up on the New South Wales Police Facebook page. Get in touch with police or Crime Stoppers with any information on Bailey's whereabouts. The New South Wales government is offering to fast-track applications for data centres within 75 days if builders comply with new guidelines. The government says data centre builders will foot the bill for new clean energy under the framework. However, some community groups have voiced their opposition to the move. 12 new aged care beds have come online today, self-funded by the Illawarra

0: Yarra Retirement Trust. The boost comes as New South Wales health data shows 166 patients across Illawarra Shoalhaven hospitals were waiting for aged care or NDIS placements as of March 31. The extra capacity aims to ease pressure on hospitals, with many older patients unable to leave despite being medically fit to do so. And hundreds of pelicans have been found dead in outback New South Wales. The 400 baby and juvenile birds were discovered at Menindee Lakes near Broken Hill. Bird flu has been ruled out.
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0: Another tough match for the Dragons NRLW squad, falling to the Titans 26-10 on the Gold Coast. Captain Brooke Anderson focusing on the positives.
3: It's a tough one when you're defending, you know, set after set. But, you know, we did a lot of work this week with our cage D, and obviously we didn't come away with the win. But there's positives in it, and we've just got to keep working and keep getting better.
0: And in NPL action, the Illawarra Stingrays have earned a share of the points, drawing 1-0 with Apia Leichhardt at the Pond. Ruby Egan-Brown gave the Stingrays an early lead, tapping home from a close range in the 18th minute before Apia levelled with 14 minutes remaining.
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0: Showers right across the Illawarra today, reaching tops of around 17 degrees. More rain tomorrow, 17 the top again, clearing for a mostly sunny day on Wednesday with tops of 19. Right now it's 17 degrees in Kiama and 16 in Thirroul on Wave 96.5.
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0: 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The place to be.
1: 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So I guess our accountant will know what you've been up to.
0: Steal my standby.
2: If you live or work around Unanderra, where's Dylan Kelso? His name's just come out. Dylan's been a fan of Snoop Dogg since he was just a young fella. He's now working hard, up to 90 hours a week, trying to provide for him and his fiance, and he would love to win this trip. So where is he? I need Dylan. D-Y-L-O-N, Dylan Kelso of Unanderra. 30 minutes, Dylan, to give me a buzz and claim your spot. 4275 1965, or we'll open it up and give you the chance to steal his standby here at Wave 96.5. Dylan Kelso, 4275 1965, as we play the Illawarra's best music at Wave 96.5.

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3: Dylan Kelso, D-Y-L-O-N Kelso, K-E-L-S-O. You got about 15 minutes, Dylan Kelso, to ring me. Dylan's from Unanderra, 4275-1965, to claim his spot, his crack at that $20,000 holiday to Las Vegas. If I don't hear from him, we'll open up the phone lines on 4275-1965. Give you the chance to steal his standby here at Wave 96.5. They say the sooner you start, the better. Tampa City have been together since the boys were 12. They're now in their early 20s. They're from Los Angeles, and a great new song which will run by you next. 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
3: Of Unanderra?
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3: Look, we called your name out close on half an hour ago. You've got back to me in time, so you're one step closer now to this up to $20,000 holiday to Las Vegas.
2: That's awesome.
3: Yeah, you made the standby list. Now, you're a big fan of Snoop, and you've been working way too hard. That's the vibe I'm picking up from your entry.
2: I am. I'm a truck driver.
3: Says you're doing about, what, 90 hours a week?
2: Yeah, it's about 17 hours a day.
3: That's like some serious white line fever right there.
2: It really is. I stay in the truck overnight for about 5 nights to 6 nights and then spend one day with the missus.
3: And she's happy to see the end of you after that day, I reckon.
2: Yeah, she sends me away and then a couple of days later she's like, okay, I need you,
3: Well, I reckon that was my wife. I reckon that's the vibe I'd be picking up. Well, mate, congratulations. You're now on the standby list. We could be calling you back at the end of the month and you could be off to Vegas to see your boy Snoop Dogg and all those other amazing acts. $20,000 worth of a holiday. So sounds like you need it. Fingers crossed.
2: Thank you very much.
3: Register at wavefm.com.au. Mick could be calling out your name straight after 3 o'clock. It is Steal My Standby at Wave 96.5.
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0: 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Pauline Hanson is calling for an overhaul of Australian superannuation, giving Aussies the chance to tap into the cash when they need it, not just when they retire. We'll get you across that soon with Wave 96.5 News, Sport and Weather with Saskia. 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
7: Good afternoon, Saskia Channing here with you. The Sydney Swans have confirmed several players were involved in an alleged sexual assault incident at a Melbourne hotel last night. Victoria Police say investigations are ongoing, while the Swans say the AFL and authorities have been notified. The federal government has hit out at One Nation for floating the idea of cash-strapped Aussies accessing their super early. Treasurer Jim Chalmers says the revamp of the super system is an attack on wages.
8: Well, there are already very well considered and long-established mechanisms for people in genuine hardship to access their super early. But for good reason, those arrangements are limited and those arrangements are very focused.
7: On the ABC there. The New South Wales government's unveiled plans to ensure new data centres meet strict standards on water, energy and local jobs. Wollongong MP and Planning Minister Paul Scully says the nation-leading framework is designed to support responsible investment.
9: As well as enhancing local community, investing in future industries and demonstrating a commitment to training. This protects performance measures and makes sure that we are setting a world-class standard.
7: BlueScope's profits have surged more than 800%, with the steelmaker reporting an $802 million net profit after tax. The company says it's now shifting from a major investment phase to boosting shareholder returns, while work on key Port Kembla upgrades, including the plate mill project, remains on track. The Historical Aircraft Restoration Society's newest edition is set to touch down at Shell Harbour Airport within the next half hour. QantasLink has donated a Fokker F100 jet to the Haas facility. It's being flown in from Perth via Kalgoorlie and is due to land at around 2:20 p.m. And US actress Hayden Panettiere has died at the age of 36. Her reps confirming the news this morning but haven't given further details. She was best known for her role Claire Bennett on the hit series Heroes.
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7: Dragons NRLW coach Nathan Cross says he's squad was subject to some questionable calls in their 26-10 loss to the Titans on Saturday.
11: To beat the best teams, you've got to play your best and you need a bit of luck, as you say, but even take the bit of luck out of it, if you just wanted to be 50-50 and just felt everything went against us, there was if you know, encourage you to go back and watch it and, you make your own mind up.
7: And in football, South Coast Premier Division action over the weekend, Berkeley, Albion Park White Eagles, Wollongong United, South Coast United, Cringilla and Coniston all claimed wins in the men's competition. In the women's, it was Shell Harbour, Bulleye and Uni celebrating victory.
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2: Showers right across the Illawarra today, reaching tops of around 17 degrees. More rain tomorrow, 17 the top again, clearing for a mostly sunny day on Wednesday with tops of 19. Right now it's 16 degrees in Bulleye and 17 in Albion Park on Wave 96.5.
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0: cloudy with a few light showers around the Illawarra this afternoon. 17 degrees at Gwynville. 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
2: Afternoon, you got Dino. We called out Dylan Kelso from Unanderra there after 1 o'clock. Dylan got back to us. This bloke really needs and deserves a holiday. He's a truckie. He's doing about 90 hours a week.
3: Yeah, it's about 17 hours a day.
2: That's like some serious white line fever right there.
3: It really is. I stay in the truck overnight for about 5 nights to 6 nights and then spend one day with Smith.
2: Oh, geez. 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They're on the standby list. You've got your chance to secure a spot coming up after 3 o'clock with Nick. 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Up to $20,000 this holiday is worth in Las Vegas. Steal my standby from Wave 96.5. You don't get too many cover versions of Alanis Morissette song. That'd be tough to do. Alanis puts everything into it. Cherry Bomb have had a crack at You Ought to Know. We'll run it by you in minutes here at Wave 96.5. It's the Illawarra's best music while you work.
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0: Wave 96.5's Mick is gearing up to do the quiz thing. Yeah, 10 questions in 30 seconds. You could win $1,000 after 4 o'clock. Sparkies, get your Clipsal and Schneider gear at TLE Electrical Wholesalers Wollongong or Oak Flats for a chance at winning a Rugby League World Cup pass. In fact, a bunch of passes. So double good luck. Mick's on the way with Matchbox 20. Sounds baby. And the latest for Tay. Saskia first, though, to update Davis on Wave 96.5, new sport and weather.
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6: Quarry Pass, Illawarra Highway affected both ways by an oil spill. No problems I'm seeing on the M1 both ways between Mount Uzi and Haywards Bay. Getting busy behind the airport, Albion Park, Terry Tongara, Bulleye Pass, travelling well for Princes Highway. Memorial Drive busy both ways at Railway Street Corrimal and getting busy both ways to Taroji Road at Taroji. Make your drive to work home of the shops rewarding with hundreds of return points across New South Wales. Search Return and Earn Near Me for one that's on your way. That's less traffic on Wave 96.5, the Illawarra's best music.
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7: Good afternoon, Saskia Channing here with you. First up, an oil spill is causing some delays through Macquarie Pass. Traffic's currently affected in both directions. A number of star Sydney Swans players have found themselves in the middle of a police investigation after an alleged sexual assault in Melbourne. Victoria Police confirming they were called to an incident at the hotel where players were staying in the early hours of this morning. Swans CEO Matthew Pavlich says they're working with players and officials to get to the bottom of what happened.
8: We're still piecing together exactly what's transpired here and have our own set of internal inquiries ongoing. But safe to say that we're extremely shocked and disappointed that this has taken place and that the players have found themselves in this situation.
7: The father of a young girl missing in bushland says he's joining the search for his daughter. 18-year-old Lily Hooper was last seen on Wednesday morning last week and set off for a hike in the Natai National Park. Investigators are examining phone data for clues to her last movements. The New South Wales government is fast-tracking approvals for new data centres that meet strict energy standards. Environment Minister Penny Sharp says developers will have to fund the additional water and energy infrastructure their projects require, and the user pay rules will protect households.
9: The bottom line is that consumers and businesses and households are not going to pay for the data centres going in, but they are going to help us build out the energy grid.
7: The Illawarra Retirement Trust has opened 12 additional aged care beds on the south coast today. The move comes as New South

0: South Wales health data shows 166 patients across Illawarra Shoalhaven hospitals were awaiting aged care or NDIS placements as of March 31. IRT has self-funded the expansion with refurbished rooms ready to welcome residents immediately. And a bumper year for BlueScope, with the steel giant posting an 857% jump in net profit to $802 million. Managing Director Tanya Archibald says shareholders are now seeing the benefits of years of heavy investment, while major projects at Port Kembla continue to support the company's long-term future.
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0: The Dragons' tough NRLW season continues. The Red V beaten 26-10 by the Titans on the Gold Coast.
2: Yeah, they put their best foot forward. At the end of the day, Titans were the better team and, you know, they got the job done. But yeah, I'm really proud of the girls.
0: Captain Brooke Anderson there. And to the NRL, Dragons winger Tyrell Sloan has opened up on his upcoming move to English club Castleford, admitting it's something he didn't want to do. The Wollongong junior says staying in the NRL was his first choice, but the Red V's roster overhaul left him without a deal beyond this season.
3: Harrigan Ford Yalla, the Illawarra's number one Ford dealer. 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
0: Showers right across the Illawarra today, reaching tops of around 17 degrees. More rain tomorrow, 17 the top again, clearing for a mostly sunny day on Wednesday with tops of 19. Right now it's 16 degrees in Corrimal and 17 in Shell Harbour on Wave 96.5.
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4: What is crack-a-lackin'? Hello. Happy Monday, starting off a brand new week. Hope you had a fantastic weekend. You stayed dry, you stayed warm, you stayed excited to go back to work and school today. That's all right. It's basically the end of the day for everyone. Huzzah. I got a great show on the way. Tons of prizes to give away, including $1,000 with the Illawarra's Easiest Quiz. We already know two of the questions, and I'm going to give you a third one at the end of this hour. So you are getting three head starts, three steps closer to $1,000. I want to go off. I want it to be won. Also, I met a lovely couple over the weekend who's inspired me to come up with new couple names for you, but not any ordinary couple names. I'll explain more a little bit later on because
3: Club Windang, live and loving it. The place to be.
1: What happens in Vegas is paid for by us. 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
4: Let's get someone else on the standby list. Could it be you? I'm about to say a name. If it's yours, you've got to call me within 30 minutes on 4275 1965. If you don't, anyone can buzz and steal your standby. A trip worth up to $20,000 for you and a friend to go to Las Vegas to go along to the iHeartRadio Music Festival. The whole kit and caboodle. The lineup is fantastic. You wouldn't want to miss out on seeing Snoop Dogg, Cardi B, the Goo Goo Dolls, Zara Larsson, Major Lazer, Benson Boone, BTS, and so much more. So if your name is Natasha Jordanowski from Flinders, now's your time. Natasha Jordanowski, 4275-1965. That half an hour timer has started. It's all thanks to Club Windang, live and loving it, the place to be. It is Wave 96.5. Steal my standby.

0: The home to the Illawarra's best music, and you got Mick driving you home. We have been looking for Natasha Jordanowski of Flinders. She's registered for Wave 96.5, Steal My Standby. Only 10 minutes is down of the 30 minutes, but we're getting a call. Could it be...
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4: Hi, it's Natasha from Flinders.
0: No, it's not.
4: It is.
0: Wow, Natasha, you're on the standby list.
4: Oh, my gosh, how exciting. I was literally cleaning the bathrooms and my work called me. And I'm like, what's going to work today? I wasn't going to answer.
0: I'm so glad you did. You would have been like, honestly, I wouldn't have blamed you if you screened that call, especially if you're not at work today.
4: Oh, my gosh, how exciting.
0: Natasha, where do you work?
4: I work at Warrawong Public School. I'm a school teacher.
0: Warrawong Public School. Well, shout out to everyone at Warrawong Public School, especially the ones that messaged you on your day off to get you to call.
4: Because shout out to Paula and Rachel. Yes, thanks so much.
0: Because you've got on the standby list one step closer to seeing Snoop Dogg live.
4: Awesome. Thank you so much for that.
0: How excited would you to be to take, I've read your thing, to take your high school sweetheart husband with you all the way to Vegas and see Snoop D-O-double-G?
4: Oh, it would be the most amazing experience. We've been to Vegas before once, but that was a while ago for our 1 year anniversary.
0: Aww.
4: So this would be, fantastic.
0: How long have you guys been together?
4: About 9 years.
0: Oh, okay. So, you know what? Let's round it up. If you do go next month, let's celebrate the 10 year anniversary.
4: Yeah. It'll be an early celebration.
0: Ah, that's all right. An excuse to go to Vegas is an excuse I welcome.
4: Oh, awesome. I'm so thrilled. That's amazing.
0: You are very welcome. You've gotten one step closer, Natasha, and you could too. A trip of a lifetime valued at up to $20,000 could be one phone call away. You got to get yourself on the standby list, though. 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Listen out for your name. 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That's why we've called it Steal My Standby. However, not a lot of stealing done, especially while I've been driving you home. Everyone's pretty quick to call in that half an hour. It's all thanks to Club Windang, live and loving at the place to be. So if you want to be just like Natasha and be in the running to win this trip, make sure you register at wavefm.com.au. Actually, Natasha, quickly, because this entire trip and this music festival, it's legit in just a couple of weeks.
4: I know. How exciting.
0: So people at Warrawong Public School okay to cover for you?
4: Oh, they will. We'll have to figure it out. It'll be fine. I'll find my replacement. It's all good.
0: Yeah, good. Okay. Thanks, Miss Jordanowski.
4: 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Have a good day. 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
0: Yeah, look, for the last 2 weeks, we were crowning the top gongs for some food and drink, finding the best, as voted for by you on our Facebook and our Instagram. And we ended it off on Friday with our best palmy, all right? And you voted D'Amato's in Tullumbar and Unanderra, the family restaurant. You gave them a double gong, a double gonger. I didn't think it could be done. But it was, as voted for by you. When I was talking to the owners, Justin kind of piped up and he said this to me off air, and then I replayed it on air.
2: Of course we're doing another deal, Mick. I'll call you Monday or Tuesday to finalise it.
0: All right.
3: It's going to be a party deal.
0: Well, it only makes sense. You did a pizza deal when you won Top Pizza. Only right you do a palmy deal, but you'll call me after the weekend to tell me all the deets.
2: Done. Can't wait. Talk next week.
3: Thanks, Rosie.
0: I have a text from Justin, the man, the myth, friend of the show. They are not only doing one, but they are doing two mega deals one day only, tomorrow. 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
4: 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First with the Illawarra's traffic.
5: Traffic building through Albion Park, Tongara Road both ways at Terry Street and Oak Flats, New Lake Entrance Road slow southbound past Pioneer Drive. Got delays through Fig Tree, the Prince's Highway past the Avenue, scattered on Memorial Drive southbound through Corrimal past Railway Street, but all clear northbound up into Bullo. 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

0: Perry on Wave 96.5. You got Mick driving you home, playing the Illawarra's best music. I promised you I was going to tell you one of the questions from the Illawarra's easiest quiz. Your chance to win $1,000 right after 4 o'clock, all thanks to TLE in Wollongong. And I will. You are just minutes away. Minutes away. But first, a quick question. Dua, what are we doing this month? But we're not just working out the body, no, no, no. We're exercising the mind. And to talk more about an exciting campaign for our female tradies of the Illawarra, the club manager at Fernwood Winoona, Talise, is on the line. How are you, Talise?
1: Hello, I'm good, thank you.
0: It's good. Tell us about this campaign you guys are running.
1: Yeah, so this August is National Tradie Health Awareness Month, so it's all about addressing like the physical and mental health challenges faced by tradies. And we just wanted to do something specifically for local women working in trades, because, you know, they can have a lot of physical and mental load. So we're giving them 2 weeks free at Fernwood Winoona to come in. They can train and recover and just use the facilities that can actually support them outside of their work too. We have so many women in our local area working in the really physical jobs, but, you know, they're also behind the scenes and working in that operational side too. So we thought this was just such a great opportunity to give something back to them. When you're on your feet all day, they can be lifting, carrying and just working super long hours. So looking after your own body can, you know, get pushed down that list. So we wanted to give them somewhere they can build strength and move well and recover.
0: A lot of people look at the gym and just go, oh, but I don't want to go and lift weights. I've had a long day. But
1: yeah, absolutely.
0: Sometimes you can just wind down with things there, right?
1: Yeah, exactly. And recovery is so big now as well. It's so important.
0: Now, you did mention like it's a 2 week pass to experience everything there. What does the 2 week pass include?
1: Yeah, so they'll get unlimited reformer Pilates and access to our Fit 30 small group training program. They'll get gym access, group fitness, childcare if they've got kiddies, and of course our recovery facilities. So that's our infrared sauna, recovery boots, there's massage chairs and the cold plunge.
0: Talise, talk about going above and beyond. My gosh.
1: Yeah, and plus we have complimentary brekkie every morning.
0: So
1: they come in before or after their early shift.
0: Oh, man. I wish I was eligible. You can get me anywhere with the words complimentary breakfast, to be honest, Talise.
1: Yeah, you wish.
0: You mentioned reformer Pilates there. Why is that such a good option for tradies?
1: Yeah, well, when you're working such a physical job all day, your body is already doing so much and your training doesn't always need to mean that you're pushing it even harder. So reformer is a great way to build your core strength, improve your mobility and just work on how your body moves individually. And it also just gives you a chance to slow down and just mentally switch off.
0: What do you hope women take away from all of this?
1: Just finding something that generally makes them feel better and just learning to prioritise their health, and whether that's, you know, getting stronger, having fewer aches or tight muscles, finding a way to switch off after work, or just simply making a bit more time for themselves.
0: I feel like what you guys are doing is extremely important, because we do always focus on physical health, but we sometimes leave our mental health behind. And
1: yeah,
0: especially when in the world of trade. Now, full disclosure, Talise, these hands that I've got on my body have never worked a hard days in my life. You know, I don't know which side of the hammer you're supposed to pick up, but in that world, being physically fit is a very important key factor, but you will put your mental health at the back. So again, what you guys are doing this month is fantastic. Where can people go to get more info?
1: Yeah, so they can pop into Fernwood Winoona, or they can just give our team a call, or if they have our socials, just message us through there. We'll organise the free 2 week pass and help them work out what they would like to train while they're here.
0: It's available for any local woman currently working in a trade. So whether you're an apprentice or have years of experience, they'd love to welcome you into their little community. Talise, the club manager there at Fernwood Winoona, going above and beyond this month for Tradies National Health Month, helping out our local female tradies. Thank you so much.
1: No, thank you so much for having me.
0: And as I promised at the start of this, a clue for the Illawarra's easiest quiz. One of the questions, what month is Tradies National Health Month? Boom, just getting you another step closer to $1,000. 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
1: 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First with the Illawarra's traffic.
14: Macquarie Pass, Illawarra Highway, an oil spill affecting both ways. Just seeing the M1 getting busy, Unanderra into Berkeley, past Northcliffe Drive, southbound, northbound busy, Featuring Project Avenue. Behind the airport, busy, Albion Park, Terry Tongara. A bit of traffic forming now for southbound Oak Flats, you like Angels Road, Pioneer Drive. Census night was Tuesday, the 11th of August. There's still time to complete. In the census, every answer matters. 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That's those traffic on Wave 96.5, the Illawarra's best music.
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15: Good afternoon, Saskia Channing here with you. The CEO of the Sydney Swans says the club is extremely shocked and disappointed as police investigate an alleged sexual assault at the team's Melbourne hotel. The club's confirmed several players were involved in what they described as an alleged incident in the early hours of this morning. CEO Matthew Pavlich providing very little detail about what the allegations are.
16: We understand the level of interest in the matter and there's going to be lots of speculation. But given it's a police matter right now, that is all that we can say.
15: A nation-leading framework to guide data centre investment has been unveiled by the New South Wales government. Planning Minister and Wollongong MP Paul Scully says any proposal in

0: Illawarra would have to meet strict planning requirements before getting the green light.
1: The government will apply world-class environmental and efficiency standards, impose and require that data centre proponents impose no cost to consumers and they fund their additional water and energy themselves.
0: The federal government says its changes to housing taxes are working to get young Australians into homes. The opposition claims applications for the first homeowners grant have dipped by 6%. But Housing Minister Claire O'Neill has told Parliament that's just not true.
2: And one of the main drivers of it, Speaker, is the 5% deposit program. This program has now helped 260,000 Australians get into a home of their own.
0: 12 new aged care beds have come online today, self-funded by the Illawarra Retirement Trust. The boost comes as New South Wales health data shows 166 patients across Illawarra Shoalhaven hospitals were waiting for aged care or NDIS placements as of March 31. The extra capacity aims to ease pressure on hospitals, with many older patients unable to leave despite being medically fit to do so. And the Historical Aircraft Restoration Society's newest addition has landed at Shell Harbour Airport. QantasLink has donated a Fokker F-100 jet to the Haas facility. It touched down just after 3 p.m. after being flown in from Perth via Kalgoorlie.
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0: The Dragons' unlucky run in the NRLW continues. The Red V going down 26-10 to the Titans on the Gold Coast.
4: Probably carbon copy of the season. Some great efforts for long periods and key moments at times, but we let ourselves down at times and then we just didn't get the rub of the green from the officials. But I think probably the best team still won, but just couldn't get a call.
0: Coach Nathan Cross there. And in Group 7 Rugby League, Round 16, the Albion Park Oak Flats Eagles beat Shell Harbour 34-6, while Kiama crushed Nowra Bomaderry 50-6. Gerringong kept Milton Ulladulla scoreless in a 62-0 rout. The Superoos beat Warilla Lake South 48-16, and the Stingrays powered past Bury Shoalhaven Heads 72-18.
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0: Showers right across the Illawarra today, reaching tops of around 17 degrees. More rain tomorrow, 17 the top again, clearing for a mostly sunny day on Wednesday with tops of 19. Right now it's 15 degrees in Fairymeadow and 16 in Gerringong on Wave 96.5.
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5: Yeah, hello, it is Mick. I won't lie, I thought my ears deceived me for a second then during Saskia's news. But no, it was all above board.
0: And the Historical Aircraft Restoration Society's newest addition has landed at Shell Harbour Airport. QantasLink has donated a Fokker F-100 jet to the Haas facility. It touched down just after 3 p.m. after being flown in from Perth via Kalgoorlie.
5: My heart dropped when I heard it. Oh, wow, all above board. You can go and check out the Fokker if you'd like. Coming up this hour, I want to spice up your relationship, which sounds like I'm inviting myself in. I'm not. It's like a structural thing. I'll explain more very shortly. I'm inspired by an amazing couple I met over the weekend. Right now, though, I want to spice up your bank account with $1,000. 4275-1965. All you need to do is answer 10 easy quiz questions. You get them all right in 30 seconds. The green's in your hands, okay? It's all thanks to TLE and Wollongong. And Sparkies, if you go and get your Clipsal and Snyder gear at TLE Electrical Wholesalers, either in Wollongong or Oak Flats, you have a chance at winning Rugby World Cup passes. Your chance at winning $1,000 right now, you got to call. 4275-1965. That's our number. 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

0: 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You got Mick driving you home. I am going to help you and your partner out, your lover. I'm going to change up something in your life, something you might actually not already have. I'm going to give you a brand new one. What is it? I'll tell you very, very shortly. Because first, I'm going to tell you 10 questions. If you get them all right in 30 seconds, you get $1,000.
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0: Lorraine from Wollongong is here, ready to kill the quiz. How are you, Lorraine?
6: Oh, I'm pretty good now that I'm speaking to you.
0: Oh, stop it.
6: Yourself?
0: No, I'm not too bad. Not too bad. What would you put $1,000 towards?
6: My rates, $655.
0: Yuck.
6: Actually, that's pretty... I'm in Balgownie.
0: Yeah.
6: That's reasonably cheap.
0: Oh, okay. Well, I mean, you know what's great is that we can take care of your rates and then still have a little bit of fun money left over.
6: Oh, that'd be nice.
0: Yeah. What would you put that towards? Let's focus on the fun stuff, Lorraine.
6: Fun stuff. I would probably go shopping.
0: Nice.
6: And buy... I'd probably just go shop. You know that, what do you call, Perfect Eyes? You know the cream that you buy? Well, anyway, it's a cream that you put underneath your eyes and it really, really does work. And it's about $99 a bottle.
0: Yeah.
6: And I would probably go and get a couple of those.
0: It makes
6: me look about 10 years younger.
0: Fair enough. Well, let's get you a few bottles of that that cream then, Lorraine.
6: Okay, that'd be lovely. Thank you.
0: It doesn't sound like you need them, though. I feel like you're being too harsh on yourself. All I need from you, Lorraine.
6: I don't have any mirrors in my house.
0: Fair. Actually, that's a great way to live. Maybe I'll start smashing mine. Actually, no, I feel like my landlord would hate me.
6: No, I reckon you should have a couple of mirrors.
0: Thank you, Lorraine. What I need from you is to answer 10 easy quiz questions, okay? Get them all right in 30 seconds. The money is yours. If you don't know an answer, pass it. We'll try and come back to it before the timer is up.
6: Okay.
0: All right, you ready to go?
6: I'm ready.
0: Let's do it. Are you married?
6: No.
0: What's your favourite food?
6: Pasta.
0: Name an Illawarra suburb starting with W.
6: Warilla.
0: What month is Tradies National Health Month?
6: I have no idea. Pass.
0: What's 6 minus 2?
6: 6 minus 2 is 4.
0: How many members in the Beatles?
6: Well, there was 4, but there was 5. No, we'll go 4.
0: Well, okay, good. Name an Adams Family member.
6: What was it?
0: Name an Adams family member.
6: Morticia.
0: Yeah, we could have taken Morticia. Oh, that's all right, Lorraine. I thought I'd set you up with the... We just spoke to Talise from Fernwood Winoona. They're celebrating Tradies National Health Month this month.
6: Yes.
0: Yeah.
6: I didn't know.
0: Oh. That's okay. I gave the clue before the news. You must have missed it.
6: Yeah, I must have missed it. Yeah, I did have the radio on. But anyway, so how many did I get right?
0: We got 1, 2, 3, 4, 5, 6 in the end.
6: Well, that's not too bad.
0: Yeah, it's a passing grade.
6: It's more than half.
0: Yeah, good work. Always look on the bright side of life, Lorraine. I love it.
6: Okay, look, thank you very much for your time. And, I didn't do too bad.
0: No, I'm proud of you, Lorraine. Thank you so much for listening. You have a good one.
6: Okay, you too. Bye.
0: See ya. We can try again this time tomorrow, okay? The Illawarra's easiest quiz is all thanks to TLE in Wollongong. 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

0: But today, very overcast, very miserable. I believe the rain should and the grey cloud should start to dissipate over the next coming days. I've come on air totally unprepared. Oh my gosh. No, I don't know. Let's just say it's going to be fine tomorrow, okay? Saskia will have a full weather update for us in about half an hour's time. But right now, I have a chance for you to call up, get involved in the show and go on the running to win a $100 meat tray. We're talking names. Not just your name, your couple name. Over the weekend, I met a lovely couple. I was leaving my new hotel, hopped into the elevator, and a lovely lady in there went, "Oh, if it isn't Mick from Wave 96.5. I was like, "How could you tell?" I was wearing my bright blue Wave 96.5 shirt that said Mick on it, so I wondered how she figured that out. Had a great talk to her, then went downside and I saw another bloke and he yelled out to me, "Mick!" I was like, "What is going on?" Like, I know, I feel like I'm a walking billboard right now. I turned around, he came up, he goes, "Oh, I love your show, I listened to you all afternoon. My name's Corey, it's lovely to meet you." And I was like, "Hey, Corey, Mick, pleasure." And I paused for a second, I saw what he was doing. He was taking out some recycling, and that's what the lady in the lift was doing. I was like, "I feel like I just met your partner in crime." And he goes, "Yeah, that's my wife. Yeah, that's Kathy, and I'm Corey. We always go by C&C. Everyone calls us C&C. And I was like, "Well, that is Corey. That is so easy to remember." But then it got me thinking, apart from just C&C, when I think of the word C&C, I think of two other things. I think of corn chips, of course, CCs. But I also think if the system wants to hurry up and load, I also think of a band called the C&C Music Factory. And I was like, gosh, I hope I run into them again because I want to call them the Music Factory. That's their couple name. They are the Music Factory. So then it got me thinking, why don't all couples have this? Like, you sound like either you are in a band or you're a superhero team. So 4275-1965, call up, tell me something a little bit about you and a little bit about your lover, and I will come up with a brand new couple name for you. And I'm not just meaning like Brangelina, where we're just smushing two names together. Boring! That's so 2000s. This is it. You will have a certain couple name that go, "Oh, here come the gigglers. Here's the gigglers." Maybe you both got mohawks and you can just be the Mohawks. 4275-1965, inspired by Corey and Kathy, the Music Factory. I want to give you and your couple a brand new name. 4275-1965. 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
2: 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First with the Illawarra's traffic.
3: Albion Park Rail, Tongara Road, Ash Avenue. Eastbound crash in the right turn lane. M1 still very busy, southbound Unidirect into Berkeley Pass, North Cliff Drive, and back at the airport, Albion Park, Terry Tongara busy, Shell Harbour Road, Shell Harbour steady both ways at Wattle Road. Census night was Tuesday the 11th of August. There's still time to complete in the census. 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That's last traffic on Wave 96.5, the Illawarra's best music.
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1: We've gone down this path where we're trying to understand the midlife crisis and why men actually have a midlife crisis. 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

0: Shaboozy, Wave 96.5, the home to the Illawarra's best music. Hello, it is Mick driving you home, playing the Illawarra's best music. We will get all your latest news, sport and weather with Saskia very shortly, but I am inspired by a couple I met over the weekend. Corey and Kathy, big fans of the show. Corey said to me, it's easier to remember them because they just go by CNC. However, I want to take that one step further and I just want to call them the Music Factory. Inspired by CNC Music Factory. And then it got me thinking, why don't couples have more funner couple names rather than, you know, Brangelina? That's the example I'm using. There's Brad and Angelina. Boring. So I'm giving you couple names. We got a message online over on our Facebook. Kristen from Lake Illawarra. She, I just want to need to know, basically, something you and your partner have in common. She said her and her boyfriend both love emo music, so the name I would give them is the Phasers, because it's not a phase, Mum, but it is for them. They are the Phasers. We've also gotten a call from Bronte in Warrawong. How are you, Bronte?
1: I'm good. How are
0: you? That's good. I'm doing well. Now, what's your partner's name?
1: His name is Jay.
0: Jay. And how long have you been together?
1: About 8 years now.
0: About 8 years. Okay. And Bronte, you're calling up because you want me to work my magic and give you guys a brand new couple name?
1: Yes, let's do it.
0: All right, do you have a couple name at all? Like, has anyone, like, smushed yours together, like Brad and Angelina?
1: No, and I'm very disappointed.
0: They don't call you Jonty or Bray? That's pretty boring, actually. So I'm glad no one has. So you've been together 8 years. Do you like any of the same things?
1: Not really. He's really into sport. Okay. I'm not.
0: Okay. There's not much to work there. Do you have a favourite food at all?
1: Again, a little bit different. I like Italian. He likes Mexican.
0: Okay. Just very yin and yang, which I could just give that to you as as your couple name, but I feel like it's a little bit lazy. Is there something that everyone always addresses about you two as a couple?
1: Probably the first thing that comes to mind is maybe our heights.
0: Okay.
1: There's a bit of a difference in our height, yeah.
0: Okay. How big are we talking? How tall is Jay?
1: He's 6.5 feet.
0: Okay, 6'5".
1: And I'm about 5.5.
0: Oh, jeez, Bronte.
1: Yeah.
0: there's a whole, wow, there's a whole foot.
1: Whole foot.
0: Man.
1: Sore neck.
0: Well, I was about to say, I don't know, kissing must be a pain for you two. but that's okay, because immediately it sticks out. If you're 5'5", he's 6'5", the average is about 6 foot, you guys can be the averages.
1: I love it. Averages.
0: You got to walk into a party. Oh, God, here comes the averages. Or if you want to be the median Crosses value, will. You can be the median value.
1: Ooh, I like that one too.
0: Yeah, that's for my math nerds out there. Kissing must be a pain for you two.

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5: 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First with the Illawarra's traffic.
6: M1 southbound slows in and into Berkeley. Northbound, not a bad run for the M1 up past the avenue busy onto the highway, Fig Tree. Tapped to the highway, steady both ways of Bong Bong Road. Busy behind the airport, Albion Park, Terry Tongara. Princess Highway, Bly Pass, steady both ways, a steady also for Coast Road, Thurool. KFC's new lunchtime box for range packs are reasonable amount of chicken into mouthwatering $5, $10 and $15 boxes until 2 p.m. Pick up only. Not everywhere. Not forever. No swaps. That's us traffic on Wave 96.5, the Illawarra's best music.
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7: Good afternoon, Saskia Channing here with you. The Prime Minister has slammed Pauline Hanson's calls for people to access their super early. The One Nation leader floated the idea of releasing super to struggling Aussies to combat the cost of living. However, Anthony Albanese has told Parliament the opposition and One Nation want to decimate universal super.
8: Not only did they want to drag Australians back to the past, they want to damage their future as well. And they've made that very clear.
7: Police are leaving no stone unturned as they continue to search for a missing teenage bushwalker in the New South Wales Southern Highlands. 18-year-old Lily Hooper disappeared after leaving home last

0: Wednesday to hike in Nuttai National Park. But Chief Inspector Brendan Burney says they still remain hopeful.
1: Lily is an experienced bushwalker. We're relying on her experience to get her through this ordeal. And we are still hoping that she'll be found alive.
0: The Sydney Swans say they're still trying to piece together exactly what has transpired as Victoria Police investigate an alleged sexual assault at the team's Melbourne hotel. CEO Matthew Pavlich remaining very tight-lipped about the allegations.
2: We can confirm that several players were involved in an alleged incident last night in Melbourne. We've identified this to the AFL. We are working with them and also the relevant authorities on this matter.
0: BlueScope's profits have surged more than 800%, with the steelmaker reporting an $802 million net profit after tax. The company says it's now shifting from a major investment phase to boosting shareholder returns, while work on key Port Kembla upgrades, including the plate mill project, remains on track. And a retired QantasLink Fokker 100 has made its final landing, touching down at Shell Harbour Airport to begin a new life at the Historical Aircraft Restoration Society. The aircraft, known as Mika Farah, carried around 1 million passengers across regional WA and will now be preserved as a public exhibit alongside some of Australia's most iconic aircraft.
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0: Another tough match for the Dragons NRLW squad, falling to the Titans 26-10 on the Gold Coast. Captain Brooke Anderson focusing on the positives.
5: It's a tough one when you're defending, you know, set after set. 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
0: And the Illawarra Steelers have kept their finals hopes alive, edging past the West's Tigers 24-20 in a thriller at Collegian Sporting Complex. The win lifts the Steelers into third spot on the New South Wales Women's Premiership ladder ahead of a crucial clash with Penrith.
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0: Showers continuing into the evening, temps getting down to a low of around 12 degrees. More rain tomorrow, 17 degrees the top, clearing for a mostly sunny day on Wednesday with tops of 19. Right now it's 15 degrees in Fig Tree and 16 in Oak Flats on Wave 96.5.
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7: Yeah, we do, baby. Hello, it is Mick here to drive you home. Don't know why I'm channeling my inner Austin Powers, but I am. Feel free to always get involved in the show, 4275-1965. 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I have all your details before the hour is up. Next, though, inspired by my top gongs and by the mountains upon votes and nominations we got, I have decided to make a mega list. That doesn't have enough oomph, does it, without any sort of echo. You know, I'll run that through something, and next I will reveal to you
8: the mega list.
7: Again, it still just does not have the oomph. I'll sort that out. It's Mick driving you home on Wave 96.5. Here's Somba, Homewrecker.

0: Oh, The Offspring, Wave 96.5. Hello, you got Mick driving you home, playing the Illawarra's best music. And the past couple of weeks, we have been doing this.
1: Mick's Top Gongs. 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
0: Over almost, I should say, 5,000 votes and nominations by you over on our Facebook and our Instagram for 10 different categories, ranging from coffee, cafe, we had burgers, pizzas, best pub, best bakery, the list goes on, all right? Over 450 different businesses. We were just teetering on 500 different businesses that you showed love to in our great region. And I thought, as joyful as it was celebrating the 10 or 9, because Damato's did the double, the 9 businesses that did win a Top Gong, I didn't want any other business left out. So what I have done is I have collated them all into one post on Facebook and Instagram that I am now calling
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0: You can head there now. Facebook and Instagram, The Mega List is live. 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We've had to have two pages for that one because you liked so many cafes in our great region. Best fish and chips, best sweet treat, pub, pizza, kebab, bakery and palmy. They are all there, every single nomination that you put down. So you can make the ultimate list, nay,
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4: M1, steady between Haywards Bay and Mount Ousley both ways. No problems. I'm seeing Bulleye Pass or Princes Highway. Bit busier on the highway, Corrimal, past Railway Street and Memorial Drive, busy both ways at Taroji Road. Grimby Bypass, Windang Road, travelling well. Census night was Tuesday, the 11th of August. There's still time to complete in the census. 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That's us, traffic on Wave 96.5, the Illawarra's best music.
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0: 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Hello, it is Mick driving you home, playing the Illawarra's best music. 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
0: From my Top Gongs is officially live on our Facebook and Instagram. So every single business that was nominated over the past couple of weeks features on the Mega List. If you need food inspiration, if you don't want to go straight to the Top Gongs, if you want to work your way up through the recommendations from you, check out our Facebook and Instagram. Side note, you can always, unlike Carly Rae Jepsen, definitely call me. 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That is the number. 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And I'm being told I've got a call here and someone's wanting to pitch me an idea. Is that right? Okay. Hello, who is this?
2: Yeah, buddy. Bushy is my name.
0: Bushy from Coonawarra. What can I do for you, mate?
2: But I've got a good idea for you, right?
0: Yeah, okay.
2: I'm working at number 6 blast furnace in the steelworks.
0: Yep.
2: On a reline project. It's pretty major. And you remember Robbie Williams? Was it Robbie Williams? The guy that made, you know, he was a comedian bloke, and he made that movie, Good Morning Vietnam.
0: Yep. Robin Williams.
2: He remembers, Good Morning Vietnam.
0: Gosh, it's like I'm watching the movie, Bushy.
2: Yeah. We need you guys doing that for Good Morning Number 6 Blast Furnace. Yeah, we need it.
0: Okay. Obviously, I'm on the afternoon, so I can't do it, but I can pass it on to Lindell and Cremmy and see if they can do it for you. I can't make any promises, Bushy. Do you want them, like Robin Williams in Good Morning Vietnam, to just yell out, what was it, sorry?
2: Good morning, number 6 blast furnace workers.
0: Number 6 blast furnace workers.
2: It'd be good, mate. Have you done it before they started work in the morning, like... 5:30, 6 o'clock on the radio, or 6:30, they'd get it, they'd dive it, and go land out like a house on fire, man, I'll tell you.
0: All right, so you want Lindell and Cremmy. I'm going to try and do my best impression right here for you, Bushy. All right, so you want them to go, good morning, number 6 blast furnace workers!
2: That was perfect.
0: Wow.
2: That was perfect.
0: Thanks, mate.
2: That was perfect. Try to add reline there. Number 6 blast furnace reline workers. Oh, and people will love it. They will love it.
0: Bushy, you're asking for a lot, mate. I thought I nailed that time, but okay.
2: You did. You just had the reline, but that was bloody perfect, buddy. I'll leave you alone, mate.
0: Nah, you're all good, Bushy. Good to chat to you, mate.
2: That's how it goes. See you, mate. You're a legend. Bye, bud.
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4: 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First with the Illawarra's traffic.
5: And while I'm jumping well both ways between Haywards Way and Mount Uzi, Bulleye Pass, Princess Highway steady, Princess Highway also steady, the Corrimal Railway Street, but busy southbound, Fremantle, Elliott's Road, Victory, the highway, it's busy, up past the avenue busy westbound onto the highway. Premier Bypass, Windsor Road, traveling well. 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
15: Hi there, I'm Rana Hussein. The opening round of the AFLW has wrapped up with the Giants downing the Eagles by 12 points last night. Earlier in the day, the Power beat the Dockers by 21 and the Lions thumped the Bombers by 8 goals. Switching codes, the Tigers have jumped to 4th on the NRLW table after last night's 8-point victory over the Warriors, while elsewhere the Cowboys had a 12-point win over the Sharks. And Aussie star Lani Pallister has become the first swimmer to beat Katie Ledecky over 800 metres at an international meet, claiming victory in the Pan Pacs final.
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0: Leroy Love again on Wave 96.5. 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
0: Shell Con Mania 2. 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Illawarra's indoor stadium. Pop culture, cosplay. It's so much fun. We here at Wave 96.5, we are proud to sponsor it once again. We did last year, we're back again this year. And I won't lie, I'm happier this time around because I don't have to work, so I can enjoy the entire day. 10 a.m. till 5 p.m. this Saturday at Shell Harbour City Stadium. 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There's going to be comedians there. 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
5: 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First with the Illawarra's traffic.
6: M1 jumping well both ways between Havens Bay and Mount Uzi. Bulleye Pass, Princess Highway steady. Princess Highway also steady. The Corrimal Railway Street. But busy southbound Fremantle, Elliott's Road. Victory, the highway. It's busy up past the avenue. The avenue busy westbound onto the highway. Premier Bypass, Windsay Road, traveling well. 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It's as traffic gone wave 96.5, the Illawarra's best music.
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7: Good evening, Saskia Channing here with you. The Health Minister says children moved off the NDIS will still be looked after. The NDIS is currently being reviewed after blowing out by millions of dollars. Health Minister Mark Butler's told Parliament there will be changes for some, but there's nothing for families to fear.
8: We will not let Australians fall within between two stools without proper supports, but we will have them in place by the 1st of January.
7: The New South Wales government has unveiled plans to ensure new data centres meet strict standards on water, energy and local jobs. Wollongong MP and Planning Minister Paul Scully says the nation-leading framework is designed to support responsible investment.
9: As well as enhancing local community, investing in future industries and demonstrating a commitment to training. This protects performance measures and makes sure that we are setting a world-class standard.
7: A political fight is brewing over gun laws, with the Home Affairs Minister slamming a Senate bill backed by the Nationals. The legislation would wind back parts of the government's gun crackdown, including restrictions on 3D printed weapons. Tony Burke has told Parliament he's disappointed the opposition voted against the reforms.
10: Yep. I thought only supported Order. By the worst elements of our society. And to think there is right now on the notice paper in the Senate, a piece of legislation that would undo that says everything about who that crowd are trying to appeal to.
7: A bumper year for BlueScope, with the steel giant posting an 857% jump in net profit to $802 million. Managing Director Tanya Archibald says shareholders are now seeing the benefits of years of heavy investment, while major projects at Port Kembla continue to support the company's long-term future. And a new attraction has landed at the Historical Aircraft Restoration Society in Albion Park. QantasLink has donated its retired Fokker 100 Mika Farah to the Aviation Museum, where it'll join the collection after clocking up more than 11,000 flying hours and millions of kilometres, connecting regional communities across Western Australia.
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7: Dragons NRLW coach Nathan Cross says his squad was subject to some questionable calls in their 26-10 loss to the Titans on Saturday.
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7: And in NPL action, the Illawarra Stingrays have earned a share of the points, drawing 1-1 with RPL.

0: Leichhardt at the pond. Ruby Egan-Brown gave the Stingrays an early lead, tapping home from close range in the 18th minute before RPL levelled with 14 minutes remaining.
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0: Showers continuing into the evening, temps getting down to a low of around 12 degrees. More rain tomorrow, 17 the top, clearing for a mostly sunny day on Wednesday with tops of 19. Right now it's 13 degrees in Port Kembla and 12 in Stanwell Park on Wave 96.5.
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3: Yes, I do. 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Next, though, actually, let's just take it back a second. 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It is presented by Illawarra's Friendly Neighbourhood Heroes, including Illawarra's Friendly Neighbourhood Spidey. However, I feel like one of those heroes, I don't know if they're a part of them or if we need to introduce them. There's a certain type of hero that is helping crime. Literally, the stats don't lie, and I have the perfect way to introduce them into the Illawarra lifestyle. I'll pitch my idea to you and the law force of the Illawarra. Yes, if you are a copper, turn your radio up next. 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

0: Jovi on Wave 96.5. Mick driving you home. Playing the Illawarra's best music. If you are looking for a great deal on some food and drink tomorrow night, I have the perfect deal, and it's from one of our Top Gong winners, I will tell you very, very shortly, because right now, coppers of the Illawarra, listen up.
1: That's the sound of the police.
0: I'm here to help you. Not physically. My gosh, this man has not run in years. I could not be doing a chase down. No, no, no. I'm more meaning I'll give you the tools you need to succeed. Okay? Have you ever heard of the Batman effect? The Batman effect, a real scientific study. It was in Milan, over in Italy. They put someone dressed as Batman on the metro. 138 train rides they looked at. Next to Batman was a pregnant woman. They found that in those 138 train rides, people offered the woman a seat 67.2% of the time when someone was dressed as Batman, compared to 37.7% without Batman. Researchers believe that the unexpected sight may have interrupted people's usual autopilot. A lot of people didn't even realise that there was someone dressed as Batman there. It obviously wasn't the real Batman because he's stopping all the crime in Gotham. But the fact that two-thirds of people were offering up their seat for this pregnant woman. I'm not too sure if she even was pregnant in the scientific experiment, but everyone was doing it because Batman was there. Two-thirds. So my pitch, policemen of the Illawarra, you need to start dressing as Batman. If you want people to start listening, they're not going to follow the laws. They'll see you walking around in your blue. No, no, no. 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

0: Train on Wave 96.5. 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And a big congratulations to Justin Doris and the entire team there once again for doing the double. I can't believe it. And here's me thinking. I hadn't heard from Justin. This is what he said to me on Friday after they won Best Palmy.
1: Of course we're doing another deal, Mick. I'll call you Monday or Tuesday to finalise it.
2: All
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1: 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Can't wait. Talk next week.
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0: Get yourself a mixed mega meal deal from D'Amato's in Tullamba and Unanderra. 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

It's Mick driving you home right here on Wave 96.5. Hello and goodbye. That is my show, Done and Dusted. Georgie and Tom, ChatGNT. A bit of fun banter for your Monday afternoon. They're hanging out with you next. They got new Zara Larsson, classic Violent Femmes, and I, as always, have the farewell fact.

0: well back.
1: Did you know former President of the United States of America, George W. Bush, banned broccoli? Yeah. Not for the entire country, though. No. He banned it on Air Force One and in the White House. Why? Just didn't like it. He almost changed the national anthem as well. It was going to be, oh, say, can you see? I don't want to eat my broccoli. But Congress said if he does that, then he's not allowed dessert afterwards. Yeah. Always eat your vegetables, kids, even if you are the leader of the free world. That's the show. Thanks for hanging out. We'll do it all again tomorrow from 3 o'clock, shall we? I'll chat to you then. Stay safe, stay wonderful. See ya.
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8: It's been a long day. 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
9: I did think it was Tidbit for years.
8: It's Tid. Annoyingly, it's
9: Yeah,
8: Tid.
9: I wish it was Tid.
8: And Tom.
10: I'd love to get compo one day.
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11: No. Tom, you need a job first.
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4: Yes, that's right. It's chat GNT with Georgie and Tom. Happy Monday.
9: Yes, happy Monday.
4: How you been?
9: Yeah, good. Just been living large with the kids, you know.
4: You've had a busy week. You had a red hot date with your husband.
9: Yes, I had a red hot date on a day that you wouldn't suspect would be a date day. But it turned into that and I loved it and I want to recommend it to other couples out there.
4: A school night, maybe?
9: School day.
4: A school day.
9: Literally
4: date.
9: During the day. And you must be thinking, how and what?
4: Yeah.
9: What world do they live in? Have they won the lotto? How is she not at work?
4: No, it's just 40. getting old.
9: You'll find out what we're talking about
4: Perfect.
9: In a second.
4: Mate. I got to run you through an absolute stuff up, a massive stuff up that I did driving home with my son, Jack. I'm very embarrassed about it, but I think this is a safe space, so I need to admit it to you and the lovely people of Australia.
9: All right. Find out what's happening, guys.
4: That and much more coming up on Chat GNT with Georgie and Tom.

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0: I did something really... it was a massive cock-up. I feel like a massive tit. So I'm driving with my son. We're going somewhere. And I like to play a game with the kids. There's hopefully no fights. There are still always fights.
1: Mm-hmm.
0: You choose a song each.
1: Yep.
0: Go by age.
1: Yeah.
0: Oldest first, that's me, obviously. I choose a song. Jack chooses a song and then Goldie chooses a song. That's how we can get through half an hour, 45 minutes.
1: That's impressive. Your two-year-old can wait through like 6 minutes
0: she can't.
1: For a song.
0: She can't. She's okay. Like, wheels on the bus. Wheels on the bus.
1: The whole
0: wheels
1: time? On the bus. Oh, yeah.
0: But anyway, I'm trialing it. It's kind of working. So anyway, Jack and I take turns. It was just Jack and me in the car. And I like to slip in some music of my own liking so that he gets both a musical education and it broadens his horizons from Danny Bloody Go.
1: Yes.
0: Which, can I say, is an amazing third parent.
1: Mate, it's a brand new day.
0: It's a millipede march for me all over.
1: The millipede march.
0: Yeah.
1: And so good.
0: The Greatest Night, that's a banger.
1: Oh, The Greatest Night, and it goes for like 10 minutes.
0: I
1: the
0: put
1: Greatest
0: that,
1: Night.
0: Yeah, huzzah. I will say that it might be his wife, the mango chick.
1: Yeah, yeah.
0: She's not up to scratch, mate. You got to punt her. But she's like in the background doing like half-hearted.
1: She's brunette?
0: Yeah.
1: Yeah, yeah, that is his wife. Yeah. Oh, yeah. That's pretty mean.
0: The other two are like really into it.
1: Yeah,
0: like
1: yeah.
0: The guy with the dreads and the other guy with the glasses. And yeah. She's just in the background like.
1: I know. She's like, this is making me a lot of money. I'll go along with it.
0: I guess I'll go along with it. So he chooses Danny Go or whatever. But like I've started to get some like Neil Young in there or even I was playing Phoenix this morning.
1: Oh, that's fun.
0: This morning Jack goes, oh, can we have Last Night by The Strokes? I'm like, this is working.
1: Great.
0: He's five and he likes The Strokes.
1: Yeah.
0: Amazing. And then I'm like, well, let's get something really rocky. Like I was in a good mood. Like the volume was getting louder. I'm like, hey, Siri. Play Enter Sandman by Metallica.
1: Okay, here we
0: right?
1: go.
0: Yeah. And Jack's in the back, like, not in his head. And we're probably listening to this way too loud and we're heading down like a major road. And I'm kind of flying. Everyone in the left lane is sort of like quite slow. I'm like, I must be flying here. I was in the mood.
1: Oh, I know what you're going to say.
0: Like, this mix is weird. I wonder who mixed this. There's some strange noise in the background that's sort of, it's in the same key, but it's sort of off the beat. I'm like, what's going on? I reckon for a minute it was going on.
1: Oh my God.
0: I didn't notice that there's an ambulance right up my ass blaring full sirens.
1: So would it have been a little bit like
0: can you give me
1: this?
0: Yeah. Play Enter Sandman. Exactly. Like that.
1: Oh, no.
0: And I was like, oh my God, no. And full lights flashing. I'm like, I'm such an idiot. And the whole left lane was packed. It was packed up because everyone had moved over. And I was like, swearing and Jack's like, what's wrong? What's wrong? Because he couldn't really see it or hear it because I had the music so loud.
1: Oh, no.
0: Full lights flashing like they're dipping their high beams and
1: stuff.
0: And
1: you are fully blocking them. Someone is dying in the back of that.
0: I would like to think I'm clearing a passage for the ambulance to get them safely.
1: Oh.
0: I was like, oh my God, I'm such a tit.
1: Oh.
0: I had no idea.
1: But that, you know, like if you're rocking out, and then you just got a bit of...
0: Yeah. It's pretty obvious when you do it like that.
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0: Okay, nobody panic. 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

0: Yeah, look, we should spend $1,000 at Bunnings.
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0: Rock, paper, scissors, shoot. 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

0: when you have these two. It's Will and Woody keeping you up.
1: So if right up next, we've been doing this show together for 2 weeks. The entire time, I've got something that I need to tell you, I think.
2: Why? Now is it a confession?
1: I just feel, it's weighing on me.
2: You've done something to me?
1: And I haven't done something to you. I used you.
2: That's okay. Everyone uses me. No, I'm joking. It's not cool.
1: In like a really embarrassing way.
2: Oh, what do you mean? For me? You better not have embarrassed me. I'm trying to live up to some cool factor.
1: I think by association, I've probably brought your cool down as well. But it's most embarrassing
2: so
1: for
2: much
1: me.
2: What people think of me.
1: It's
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1: Yeah.
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1: It's horrific for me.
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1: I'm going
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1: tell you.
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0: You focus on keeping your eyes open, because they have your ears covered. It's Will and Woody keeping you up.
1: Sov.
2: Yeah.
1: It's over for your small tenure on the show. Will is back tomorrow, which is obviously very exciting as well. Like, I don't want to make it seem like it's emotional.
3: No, no, it's great.
1: He's coming back. That's very exciting.
2: Yeah.
1: That Will is coming back. But I have had so much fun with you, Sov.
2: Oh, me too. Thank you. And next child, maybe I'll come around. Or puppy. Or cat.
1: Yeah, bloody.
2: Or bird. Whatever you have. I will be there.
1: Okay, great.
2: This music's making me feel so sad.
1: Well, it's an emotional time.
2: Oh my God.
1: And you said before, I just want to get this on record, I can call you whenever I want, any time of the
2: day. Doesn't mean I'll answer, but you ring me whenever you like. And if you see the green come up, it's because you're blocked. Thanks for having me.
1: Oh, thanks for making me laugh.
2: Thanks for listening to me, everyone, too, by the way. Sorry if I wasn't great, but... Kiss, kiss. Love you guys. They've been very nice on socials.
1: It's radio. Stop blowing kisses.
2: Oh, yeah, that's right. I thought they could hear it. And I said kiss, kiss anyway. Oh, well. Bye, guys.
4: Yeah, look, we should spend $1,000 at Bunnings.
5: No chance. Maya has a salon.
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4: 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Ha! 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
10: Partly cloudy, chance of early showers, top of 18. Dave Clark with the 5 o'clock update. Confronting info this morning, more Aussies than ever are expected to be living with cancer into the future, with researchers estimating the figure will jump from 1.7 million to more than 2.6 million by 2050. That's according to a study in The Lancet, which says more people are surviving thanks to early detection and better treatments. Experts say women across the Illawarra living with female-specific health conditions need better access to mental health support. Katrina Locandro from the Women's Mental Health Australia group says the findings highlight the need to provide women with mental health support alongside their physical treatment.
11: 2 in 3 women experiencing mental health issues are seeking help in 2026, but there are still significant barriers. Really, some women who reach out tell us that they just can't find the support that's tailored to their needs.
10: Climate Council could take another look at how some of its major services are run. Councillor Melinda Lawton's lodged a notice of motion seeking a review of past service recommendations for the Kiama Leisure Centre, the Pavilion and Tourism and Events. The review looking into whether earlier recommendations could help improve efficiency and support Council's financial recovery efforts. The move comes as Council works to improve its long-term financial sustainability under the Performance Improvement Order. Meantime, push underway to make Kiama's Road safer for native wildlife. Councillor Erica Warren has lodged a notice of motion to be discussed at tonight's council meeting, calling for council to work with Wildlife Watch Jamboree, support its community-funded signage program, and explore an advisory group focused on wildlife issues across the region. Also today, there's more pressure on the government when it comes to migration this morning, this time over New Zealanders, and trucks could be carrying bigger loads and making more deliveries overnight.
0: Explore smart design and modern living. Masterton's two new display homes are now open at Housing World Batagarang.
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10: A number of Sydney Swans players have spent the night driving home to Sydney after being questioned by police over an alleged sexual assault at the team's Melbourne hotel. Understood five players have been interviewed over the alleged incident, while club chief Matthew Pavlich is remaining tight-lipped.
13: Well, as I said, it's a police matter ongoing. I'm not going to comment any further on it right now.
10: Queensland on the hunt for a new head coach after Billy Slater called it quits yesterday. The Melbourne Storm legend telling Nine he made the call on its merits.
14: I don't have anything else that I've got in the future that I'm looking forward to. You know, it was purely the fact that I feel it's the right time to step back for this.
10: And the 2026 Australian shortboard surfing title set to be held at Wollongong Beaches from August 24 to 30. The event will begin with an opening ceremony on August 24, followed by 6 days of competition across the Illawarra coastline from Stanmore Park down to Port Kembla. Surfers from across the country will be competing across multiple age divisions. The event will bring together generations of Aussie shortboard talent with national titles on the line and the opportunity to qualify for the Australian national surfing team.
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10: Partly cloudy, chance of early showers, top of 18 today. Sunny for Wednesday, a shower or two Thursday, tops around 20. Right now it's 11 in Kiama on Wave 96.5.
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2: We have delays on the M1 this morning into Kirriville with a truck that's broken down at the Mount Ousley Road interchange. It's just sitting northbound, closing off two of those lanes with emergency services on site. Into Spring Hill, night works have just wrapped up. Masters Road between the M1 and Spring Hill Road, reopening all of the eastbound lanes now. If it's obvious you need great insurance, get GIO. 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More fun in the morning with Lithill and Crummy.
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9: Partly cloudy, chance of early showers, top of 18 today. Dave Clark with the 5:30 update. And a broken down truck to be aware of this morning. The vehicle is at Kiraville on the M1 at Mount Ousley Road. One of three northbound lanes are closed. Emergency services are there. Expect a few minor delays. Meantime, as the work continues on the Mount Ousley Interchange project, more changes to be aware of for traffic. Motorists being advised of a single night closure this week on Mount Ousley Road between Gaynor Avenue and the M1 Princes Motorway. Work will be carried out on the Interchange project between 8 p.m. Wednesday and 4 a.m. Thursday. And while detours will be in place, northbound heavy vehicles will be escorted through the work site when conditions permit. Delays of up to 1 hour for those trucks should be expected. New vehicles show a lot more New Zealanders have moved to Australia since the federal government made access to citizenship a lot easier for our friends across the ditch. The number of Kiwis moving to Australia has jumped by around 30,000 a year since the changes were introduced back in 2023. Comes as pressure continues to mount on the government over migration. Kaimur Council will consider joining a growing international campaign highlighting the impact of missing persons cases. Notice of motion seeking support for the Green Seat project, with plans to paint existing benches in Kiama and Gerringong Green as symbols of hope, awareness and support for families living with the uncertainty of a missing loved one. Also today, major banks are reporting big drops in home loan applications, and more Aussies than ever are expected to be living with cancer into the future.
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9: Sydney Swans crisis continues after five players were questioned over an alleged sexual assault at the team's Melbourne hotel. No one's been charged at this stage. While it's believed the players have been interviewed, has spent the night driving home to Sydney in a bid to avoid the media circus at the airport in Melbourne. Swans legend and board member Michael O'Loughlin has been asked for his thoughts about the allegations on Nine.
11: Do you have any reaction at all to the allegations?
12: No, we'll wait and see what the findings are. I don't know.
9: Queensland captain Cameron Munster insists Billy Slater's next move isn't going to be the deciding factor for his future at Melbourne. Slater stepping down as Queensland coach last week and has since suggested he'll replace Craig Bellamy as coach of the Storm. Munster remains unsigned for 2028.
13: Obviously the coach does play a part, and you know the coach going to want to have me here as well. You know, we've got some good young kids coming through our grades and our pathways, but then also too, I love the club. I have so much respect and love for it. The club that gave me my first chance, and I'm all about, you know, giving back to that.
9: And the Illawarra is set to host the 2026 Australian shortboard surfing titles from August 24 to 30. Surfers from across the country will be competing across multiple age divisions. The event will bring together generations of Aussie shortboard talent with national titles on the line and the chance to qualify for the Australian national surfing team. 6 days of competition from Stanwell Park to Port Kembla, kicking off after the opening ceremony on August 24.
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9: Partly cloudy, chance of early showers, top of 18 today. Sunny for Wednesday, maybe a shower or two on Thursday. Tops around 20. Right now it's 11 in Unanderra on Wave 96.5.
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17: Hello, it is Tuesday. We are here, we're ready, we're in the chairs, headphones are on, and another big plan sitting in front of us for a show today.
18: Yeah, we've got plenty going on today. It is Science Week, of course, so we're talking all things science. You and I don't know heaps about science. We're not that well versed in it, but when it comes to sleeping, it's something that I'm a champion at. And we are talking to a scientist today. Her name's Maria, and she's going to talk about what sleep and lack of sleep actually does to our body and our brains. I didn't get much of it last night, I should say. Just a heads up, because I had to like jump into the spare room last night. I had some painting done in my bedroom. Shout out to all the painters on the way to work this morning. I don't know how you guys cope with the fumes, because I thought I was having a heart attack.
17: Oh, really? I thought that would help with the sleep, if anything, not hinder it.
18: No.
17: Oh.
18: No. Okay. I was just like, what is happening? My God. They've used some semi-gloss somewhere. Whoa.
17: You're having an experience, were you? Okay. Well, in that case, I all of a sudden need my room repainted. Also on the show today, there was a lot of chat yesterday around midlife crises and those situations men find themselves in, whatever the age may be, whether it's a big purchase or completely imploding their marriage and family. It was a lot of chat yesterday. We took a pretty juicy call from someone who's going through a tough period at the moment due to what they believe to be a midlife crisis. We'll get to that in a couple of minutes, but later this morning, we're hoping to kind of more unpack and understand what it is that causes men to go through their midlife crisis. So we've got an expert on to give us some advice.
18: Yeah, we need to understand some of the psychology behind it, guys.
17: Mm.
18: We can speculate.
17: It is that call with that juicy midlife crisis that is really affecting your local family. It is Lyndall and Crammy for your Tuesday morning here at Wave 96.5.

0: Wave 96.5. Lyndall and Crammy, more fun in the morning. Showers continuing today and a top of 18 degrees. It's been a hot topic of discussion on the show for 24 hours or more now. Men and their midlife crisis and what they look like and what they get up to. My friend has recently, with no background in fishing or fishing experience or interest, as far as I knew anyway, has just recently purchased, with thousands of dollars, the boat, the tinny, the trailer that goes with it, all the fishing equipment, and is apparently now a fishing guy with a dinghy, a tinny that's just conveniently not big enough to take the rest of the family.
1: I actually saw a guy driving out of my street the other day. Would have been maybe 60-odd in his convertible. This is when I was on my way to netball on Saturday morning. It had been raining. The rain had just stopped. It was freezing cold.
0: Yeah.
1: He had the top down driving his convertible at 7 o'clock in the morning.
0: Ding, ding, we've got a winner. That is a midlife crisis.
1: Seriously,
0: just
1: it is.
0: Just looking for any break in the weather.
1: Yes!
0: To take your new convertible sports car out at the age of 60.
1: Like,
0: love that.
1: What are you doing?
0: Yeah, the toupee flapping in the wind. Right. So we're taking your calls, 4275-1965. Now, our next caller wants to remain anonymous, and for that reason, we've put it through the voice changer as well to protect their identity. So good morning, and tell us about this midlife crisis that you're experiencing.
2: Good morning. My husband left me 2 months ago. He'd recently started going to the gym, like lost 15 kilos, shaved all his body hair, wants a tattoo, never wanted one after 20 years, and now is seeing someone 10 years younger that has children the same age as our kid.
0: Oh, well, look, first of all, I'm
1: so sorry
0: you had to go through that. But, I mean, that is definitely one of the most traditional midlife crises paths to take, unfortunately, for men.
1: Did you actually, were you concerned while he was going to the gym? Did you see, obviously, all these physical changes in him? Did you see personality shifts as well?
2: There was a little bit, but he's been at uni as well because he's got a job where he's furthering himself, so he has to be. So I just put it down to that.
0: Okay. And that was the only signs. There were no other signs. When did you start to think something was up, though? Like when he's shaving all his body hair, or what was it?
2: Yeah, when he started doing that, when he decided he wanted to get a tattoo, and he's been against tattoos forever.
0: Mm.
2: Very bizarre behaviour. So much so he doesn't even hardly speak to our children at the moment, which is even worse.
1: So sorry to hear that. That is just awful. And this is where all of this midlife crisis stuff absolutely sucks.
0: Yeah, don't get me wrong. Like, I'm here this morning making light of it, but there are serious consequences to some of these midlife crises that men go through.
1: Families are destroyed by it.
0: Yeah, exactly. Do you know the person that he's now with?
2: She's a work colleague.
0: Okay, as in like is one of his work colleagues?
2: One of his work colleagues.
0: That makes it so much worse, because I dare say you knew about this person or of her, like, leading into this.
2: Yeah, I did.
0: Yeah, wow. I just don't understand the psychology behind it either. Do you know what I mean? Like, for a man in that situation to do that, like, especially when it starts to affect, like, the kids and the family, like, how do you just leave that behind? And, like, I'd love to understand the psychology behind it all and what goes on for men to go through midlife crisis. Because, you know, as we've spoken about earlier, some of them are pretty lighthearted. They just go and buy something expensive. But then, as we said, like, this is the other way that sometimes men go through midlife crisis.
1: We need to have a look into that. Maybe we'll try and get someone on the show to actually talk through the psychology behind it.
0: Yeah, well, I mean, I don't want to go down a path, that's for sure. Well, look, we appreciate you calling us this morning. And again, we're sort of so sorry you had to go through that. And we really hope, you know, you find the light at the end of the tunnel and find someone maybe better on the other side, even if you don't even need someone really, but just, you know.
1: Right now, you'd just be in the trenches and you won't be feeling like any of that. But God, I wish I could give you a cuddle right now. I'm so sorry that you're having to deal with all of this.
2: That's all good. Thanks, guys. Yeah, it's just been a bit fresh, so not much fun.
0: No worries. Well, we're always here for you if you want to give us a call and have a chat, okay?
2: No worries. Thanks, guys.
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5: On the M1 this morning into Kerrville, there's a truck that's conked out at Mount Uzi Road. It's northbound, closing off two of those lanes with emergency services on the site. Through the interchange there, we do have ongoing works as well on the M1 between Mount Uzi Road and Memorial Drive. Travel time looking all clear on the M1 northbound from Cataract to Heathcote, 23 minutes. Want to upgrade your home but not your postcode? 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That's the latest traffic on Wave 96.5. More fun in the morning with Lyndall and Crummy.
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0: Wave 96.5. It is Lyndall and Cranmere, a shower or two, top of 18 degrees today, 4275-1965. If you do want to give us a call and get involved in the show, you could be our caller of the week. Again, this week it's $200 to spend at West Illawarra, who are celebrating 70 years, and you can join the club now for just $5.
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9: Partly cloudy, chance of early showers, top of 18. Dave Clark with the 6 o'clock update. Big fine for a Wollongong construction company after an accident at Cootawarra Public School back in late 2023. A worker fell through a skylight on October 23, 2023, the drop of around 3 metres that left him with multiple injuries, including head fractures and fracture injuries to his left wrist. A hearing has found the worker continues to have ongoing problems as a result of the fall. The company fined $390,000. In addition to over $40,000 in costs. We could soon be given more control over gambling ads, with Canberra planning a new opt-out register similar to the Do Not Call list. The proposed changes would also crack down on gambling inducements like free or bonus bets. The US president has repeated a threat to declare the Strait of Hormuz a US territory. It comes as Donald Trump threatens to bomb close ally Oman if it gets in the way of a deal with Iran.
10: We control it. We control it with the blockade. We have a blockade. We control it with the blockade. I like the idea of declaring it a territory.
11: When might you do that?
10: We have total control over the strait. Now, they can be a nuisance.
9: Nice touch to the delivery of the latest aircraft set to call Haas facility at Shell Harbour Airport home. With a crowd gathered Monday afternoon to witness touchdown, the Qantas Fokker F100 flown in by a local pilot who was welcomed by family members on the tarmac. Captain Quinton DeVos learned to fly in the Illawarra, having grown up in the Shoal Haven. His dad saying that his son always wanted to be a pilot from the moment they went to an air show at Nowra. Also today, One Nation says too many family members are coming to Australia on student and graduate visas, branding the current system a rort. And a major hearing of Australia's trucking industry is calling for heavier trucks on our roads and fewer restrictions on overnight deliveries.
1: Explore smart design and modern living Masterton's two new display homes are now open at Housing World Batagarang.
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9: Been a long drive for five Sydney Swans players who've been questioned over an alleged sexual assault at the team's club hotel in Melbourne. They've hired a rental car to make the journey up the Hume Highway, hoping to avoid the waiting media at the airport. Club chief Matthew Pavlich yesterday expressed his shock and disappointment over the allegations, while club legend and board member Mickey O'Loughlin, non-committal.
7: No comment, mate. I don't know what's happening. It's all transpiring.
9: Surfers from around the country will be competing across multiple age divisions as the Illawarra host the 2026 Australian Shortboard Surfing Titles. Set for August 24 to 30, the event will bring together generations of Aussie shortboard talent with national titles on the line and an opportunity to qualify for the Australian national surfing team. 6 days of competition will kick off after the opening ceremony on August 24 from Stanwell Park to Port Kembla. And Aussie cricket coach Andrew McDonald claims there'll be no knee-jerk reactions following Australia's first loss on home soil to Bangladesh, but he hasn't ruled out any changes to the side.
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9: Partly cloudy, chance of early showers, top of 18, sunny Wednesday, shower or two Thursday, tops around 20. Right now 11 in Thirroul on Wave 96.5.
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13: Coming up shortly, I think we have to talk about it as part of the show, Lyndall. I think it's something maybe a few people will be able to relate to. That is your little incident. Let's call it a slight altercation at one of our...
14: No, I don't want to... I'm going on a rant to you, not to everybody.
13: Well...
14: It was just for you.
13: No, well, it's happened at a supermarket. I mean, we've all found ourselves there and maybe in a similar situation. So I'm just wanting you to share how you dealt with it yesterday.
14: Oh, yeah, great. Mm. It's fine.
13: Coming up soon.
14: Sound like an unhinged, psychotic person. Oh, yep, no worries. I'll do that. Coming up shortly. Up next, though, we will check all your latest viral news. It's been a pretty heavy 24 hours. We'll discuss everything happening with the Sydney Swans and, of course, an update on the death of actress Hayden Panettiere as well.
13: Yeah, it is Lyndall and Crammy for your Tuesday morning at Wave 96.5. 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

0: 96.5, Little and Crammy, 10 past 6, the top of 18 degrees and the chance of a couple of showers happening again today. It is now time to hand it over to Lyndall. She's got all the latest. Let's check in on what's going viral.
1: I think I'm going viral.
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1: gonna
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1: Viral.
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5: As you would have heard in the news with Clarkey this morning, Sydney Swans players have been involved in an alleged sexual assault incident in Melbourne. Now, according to the Herald Sun this morning, it has been reported that Isaac Heaney, Chad Warner, James Jordan and Riley Bice have all been questioned over the alleged assault, while the manager of a fifth player has denied that his client has spoken to the police. Now, there's no suggestion that any of the allegations are true, only that they've been made and the club are considering standing down the players that are allegedly involved.
0: Yeah, it's interesting though, isn't it, how quickly information can spread even if it's incorrect. Like, I know my group chat's been blowing up this morning with certain details that may or may not be right or true, but yeah, it's very interesting.
5: Yeah. But I feel like that's 2026, is it not? Like, bits of information get sent out here, there and everywhere, and then that's when speculation starts. But, you know, someone hears a tidbit of information and it spreads like wildfire, whether it's true or not.
0: Mm-hmm.
5: In some other news today, Eminem is selling off all his stuff for charity.
6: This looks like a job for me, so everybody just follow me, because we need a little controversy, because it feels so empty.
5: So if you ever wanted to own a pair of his sneakers, he's got 100 pairs of sneakers up for grabs from his personal collection. So they have been on his feet. Like, his sweat is inside these sneakers.
0: Right, okay.
5: Delish. But he is giving all proceeds to the Marshall Mathers Foundation, which supports kids that are at risk. So jump online if you want a pair of Eminem sneakers. But look, the biggest story of the last 24 hours is the sudden death of actress Hayden Panettiere at the age of 36. She was known, of course, for her roles in Heroes, the Scream franchise and the Nashville series. And even if you knew or loved the shows that she's in, I think everyone's been a bit rocked by this because we've seen her struggles over the years. We've seen that she's released this book earlier in the year and we thought she'd kind of come through a lot of her problems. But officially,

0: themselves are saying they still don't know the cause of death. They have said there's no evidence of foul play. They're waiting for those toxicology reports. But what we are hearing this morning is the 911 dispatch call. Now, I won't play it because it can be quite triggering for a lot of people, but it does mention in there that a person had gone into cardiac arrest following a suspected overdose and CPR was being administered.
1: Yeah, I mean, it's such sad news. I mean, especially knowing that she's got an 11-year-old daughter as well. I mean, that's who she's leaving behind. And yes, due to her struggles, she didn't have full access and a full-time relationship with her daughter, which is sad in itself. Because, you know, all the interviews you hear of her doing is just her expressing so much deep love for that daughter and her working towards a time where they could be together again as a family. And it's just so...
0: It's heartbreaking.
1: Sad. I mean, not even 40 years old yet. And, you know...
0: She would have been 37 on Friday.
1: Yeah.
0: This Friday coming.
1: Oh, wow, that makes it even worse. And her book release was only a month ago, and that details some struggles she went through and some abuse she suffered when she was just 18. And I don't think she's ever really been able to, unfortunately, recover from that.
0: Yeah, and there's this Jay Shetty podcast. It goes for 2 hours. If you get a chance, have a listen, because my goodness, she's had a rough life. Like, childhood star. She started very, very early. But geez, she had been through a lot.
1: Yeah, we don't know whether it was deliberate, accidental, or what's going on, but for anyone going through their own struggles, Lifeline 13 11 14 is the number that you can reach out to.
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4: Ferry Meadow, Princes Highway, McGrath Street, lights are blacked out this morning. Madden's Plains, the M1 had crashed northbound just passing the Princes Highway overpass. Now that's delaying traffic as you head up into Sydney. For Mount Pleasant, Mount Uzi Road, a crash just passing Gwynville, slowing up traffic to new Mount Pleasant Road. Census night was Tuesday, the 11th of August. There's still time to complete. In the census, every answer matters. 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That's the latest traffic on Wave 96.5. More fun in the morning with Lyndall and Crabby.
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1: 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And you have just been completing our playlist and telling our bosses what you think of us and the music. What have you had to say about us?
0: Yeah, well, firstly, I had to use like a dummy email because I didn't want them knowing it was me.
1: Right. Sorry. Was I not meant to say that out loud?
0: Well, you've said it now, so I guess. I will speak.
1: You didn't tell me not to say it. You didn't tell me about the dummy. You were just like, oh, I'm just filling out the playlist.
0: Oh, I just was curious. You know, we always talk about it. We tell people to go and, you know, submit their thoughts and opinions. Mm. But what are the questions this month? And that's what I was wondering. And they're not too bad this month, Lyndall. That's not asking too many deep personal questions about you or I. It's just what they think of us, you know, and whether they think the show's getting better, worse, or it's just the same as it has always been.
1: Is that a question?
0: Yeah. And there's like, it's like an emoji reaction. Like it's like thumbs up, thumbs down, or like just to sort of stay the same or getting worse. There's like a big red circle with a cross through it, like getting worse.
1: What did you put? Did you say we're getting better?
0: Well, of course I did, Lyndall.
1: Okay, good.
0: I'm not going to tell you the comments I put down, but anyway, that was good. We'll see what happens.
1: So nothing else? Like no, like real curly questions?
0: No, nothing really that we should be worried about this month, but I feel like maybe...
1: Nothing about like how do you think Cramie's brute will go at market, like a test scent?
0: Yeah, no, none of that stuff, mate, none of that stuff. I feel like they know now that we're on to them. Like we now know that they don't just ask questions about the music. We know they ask questions about us. So I think maybe they're a little bit worried that one of us would do exactly what I've done.
1: No, well, it's because they've told us. They've told us some of the answers and things that we need to work on.
0: Mm. So anyway, if you've got some constructive criticism for us and the show and the station as a whole, wavefm.com.au is where you can go. And this month, it's $1,000 to spend at either Myer or Bunnings. 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
13: Partly cloudy, chance of early showers, top of 18. Dave Clark with the 6:30 update. Heavy conditions northbound on the M1 through the Mount Ousley interchange works after an earlier truck breakdown. The vehicle is a Kiraville on the M1 at Mount Ousley Road. One of three northbound lanes are closed. Traffic right now is right back to the Gippsroad overpass at Gwynville. Emergency services are at the scene and road users can expect delays. New figures reveal a lot more New Zealanders have moved to Australia since Canberra made access to citizenship a lot easier for our mates across the ditch. The number of Kiwis moving to Australia has jumped by around 30,000 a year since those changes were brought in back in 2023. Comes as pressure continues to mount on the government over migration and bringing it under control. Kiama Council could take another look at how some of its major services are run. Councillor Melinda Lawton's lodged a notice of motion at seeking a review of past service recommendations for the Kiama Leisure Centre, the Pavilion and Tourism and other events. The review looking into whether earlier recommendations could help improve efficiency and support Council's financial recovery efforts. The move comes as Council works to improve its long-term financial sustainability under a performance improvement order. Meantime, a push underway to make Kiama's Road safer for native wildlife. Councillor Erica Warren's lodged a notice of motion to be discussed at tonight's council meeting. Calls for council to work with Wildlife Watch Jamboree to support its community-funded signage program and explore an advisory group focused on wildlife issues right across the region. Also today, a big fine for a Wollongong construction company after an accident at Kutumwara Public School back in late 2023. And today marks the 60th anniversary of the beginning of the Battle of Long Tan, which claimed the lives of 18 Aussie soldiers during the Vietnam War.
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13: A number of Sydney Swans players have spent the night driving home to Sydney after being questioned by Victorian police over an alleged sexual assault at the team's Melbourne hotel. It's understood five players have been interviewed over the alleged incident, while club chief Matthew Pavlich is remaining tight-lipped.
15: Well, as I said, it's a police matter ongoing. I'm not going to comment any further on it right now.
13: Meantime, the AFL has pushed back the announcement of the All-Australian squad in the wake of the police investigation into the Swans players. The 46-player squad was due to be released today, but that's now been delayed to next Tuesday during the AFL Awards. And the 2026 Australian shortboard title set to be held at Wollongong Beaches from August 24 to 30. The event will begin with an opening ceremony August 24, followed by 6 days of competition across the Illawarra coastline from Stanwell Park down to Port Kembla. Surfers from across the country will be competing across multiple age divisions. The event bringing together generations of Aussie shortboard talent with national titles on the line and the opportunity to qualify for the Australian national surfing team.
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13: Partly cloudy, chance of early showers and a top of 18 today. Sunny Wednesday, shower or two Thursday, tops around 20. Right now it's 11 in Dapto on Wave 96.5.
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1: Coming up on the show, I'm being forced against my will to discuss something that happened at Aldi yesterday. I just was having a conversation off air with a friend and colleague about my day, and now I am being forced to sound like an unhinged nutcase.
0: Well, you know, I just want to have people see you for the true person you are.
1: Come on.
0: No, I just think it's a situation I think we could all relate to, and or if we haven't found ourselves in it, it might be one we find ourselves in future, and you might be an inspiration in how to deal with that situation.
1: Oh, okay, right, that's what it is.
0: Mm-hmm. I think if anyone, if people can learn anything from you, it's how to be assertive.
1: Okay.
0: Up next, though, we're talking tech here at Wave 96.5.

0: Wave 96.5, Little and Crammy, more fun in the morning for your Tuesday. And it is that time of the morning where we like to talk tech. So joining us once again from techguide.com.au is Stephen Fennick. Good morning, Stephen.
1: Good morning, guys. How are we going?
2: Yeah, we're fantastic. And Google, Stephen, have just released some new smartphones, the Pixel 11. Tell us all about it.
1: Yeah, that's right. The range hits the market this week. They've got their Pixel 11 Pro, the Pixel 11 Pro XL, and the Pixel 11 Pro Fold. They've got a folding phone as well. Okay. Not the first one, but they're still maintaining that form factor. Now, always have great cameras. The Pixel lineup this year, no exception. 48 megapixel main sensor. They've also got a new little light in the camera bump that is actually called the highlight. So you can actually set that as a notification. There's all different colours you can set, so that if you get a notification on Instagram, it's pink, or you get a call from your wife,
2: that's cute.
1: It's blue. Well, yeah, so there is a way for you to see your notifications coming in and know exactly what it is without even having to look at the screen. This year, too, a lot of cool colours. We're talking canyon, olive, obsidian. They're all on Tech Guide for you to check them out.
2: Can I ask a question about the colours? Canyon.
1: Yeah.
2: What the hell color is Canyon?
1: Canyon is actually like you think of the Grand Canyon. It's sort of
2: like
1: that sort of rust color. Yeah.
0: Canyon sounds fancy though, doesn't
2: it? Orange.
1: They've also got fog, which is kind of like a light green.
2: Would it not be grey? Or smoky color?
1: I don't set the colors at Google,
2: it's
1: but
2: ridiculous.
1: They've also got hibiscus, which is like a really bright pink.
2: Ooh.
1: As well. They're all on Tech Guide. You can check them all out. I put every.
0: But do they match your outfit, Stephen? Tell us about the new quiet comfort headphones from Bose.
1: Yeah, Bose, very well-respected audio brand, of course. Their quiet comfort headphones have been really popular for years. This is the Quiet Comfort Gen 2. But the big thing that Bose is well known for is their amazing active noise cancellation. They're really a leader. So great for flights, public transport. If you're in the busy office, yeah, you can shut the whole world out. They boast this year, too, of some new listening modes. They've got their version of spatial audio. Have you heard of that, the spatial audio on headphones? There's different modes where there's one called still mode where you can hear. It's like you're at a listening to someone performing on a stage.
2: Oh.
1: So in front of you, the sound's pinned in front of you. If you turn your head or move around the room, the sound still stays in that portion of the room. It's like you're listening to a band playing.
2: Awesome.
1: They've also got motion mode, which the spatial audio moves with you. And they've also got a new cinema mode too. A lot of people love to watch their movies, so video on their devices. And so with the cinema mode, listening through the headphones gives it a real cinematic feel, theatre-like experience. You're getting the voices coming from in front of you and then all the surround sound as well. So $550, but, you know, that's Bose. They're luxury headphones. These ones, really high quality.
0: Well, I mean, if you spend a lot of time in headphones, it would be worth, like, commuting, you're watching a lot of series, stuff like that. The cinema mode, does that come with, like, the rustling of people eating Maltesers and coughing and spluttering around?
1: Not necessarily, but I'm sure you can arrange that. You can arrange to have that happen, yeah.
0: Okay, well, look, for everything spoken about, you can always check more details at techguide.com.au. Stephen Fennick, always a pleasure. Thanks for joining us at Wave 96.5.
1: 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Thanks, guys.
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4: 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First with the Illawarra's traffic.
5: Big delays coming up through Kirriville along the M1. A truck breakdown to blame for that. Northbound and Mount Ousley Road, slowing up traffic back into Gwynville now. Ferry Meadow, Princes Highway, McGrath Street lights are blacked out. Building for traffic around Cringula for Five Islands Road and Lake Avenue. 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That's the latest traffic on Wave 96.5. 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

0: Wave 96.5, Lyndall and Crammy for your Tuesday morning, a shower or two and a top of 18 degrees. Now, Lyndall, you found yourself in a bit of a situation yesterday while at the shops, and I believe it is a situation, if we haven't yet found ourselves in it personally, we may in the future, and I think we need to learn from you in these moments.
1: Oh, that's what we're doing. We're learning from me today,
0: yes,
1: are we?
0: Correct.
1: Right. So yesterday afternoon, I had about 50 minutes to do a full shop. Like, I hadn't done a big grocery shop in weeks. And I was like, I've got time. I'm going to use this as my window of opportunity. Then had to get to an appointment with my daughter, right? Mm-hmm. It's right next door to Aldi.
0: Yep.
1: So ducked into Aldi, got my trolley. Let's go. We whizzed around. I was like a crazy person.
0: Uh-huh.
1: I didn't even stop for the special buys this week. Like, I'm just get this done.
0: Wow.
1: Get the bags packed. Get them in the car and let's get to the appointment, right?
0: Okay, you're on a mission. Yep.
1: Full crazy lady mode. And so we get to the very end and I realise that they'd closed off those self-serve counters.
0: Oh, yeah, okay, that's at Aldi. Why? Like, they're so sporadically open and closed. Like, what's going
1: yes.
0: on? Yeah, what's the system?
1: Have you noticed that too? Like,
0: yes.
1: It's not always open. They have that, like, little barrier thing.
0: Yeah, it's weird. Like, there's a bunch of people in here. How about you open up those self-serve checkouts? Yeah, anyway.
1: So I knew that there was a lady in the fruit and veg section because I saw her unpacking stuff. So I just ducked over to her. I'm like, hi, excuse me. Is there any chance that I can...
0: So you've walked over to her. She's like trying to fix the bananas or something.
1: Yeah, like she's unpacking fruit and veg.
0: Okay.
1: So, excuse me, is there any chance that I can have the self-serve checkout open so I can go and pack my stuff?
0: You're so brazen.
1: She looked at me. Well, I didn't have time. I knew if I waited in line
0: right.
1: and then put everything on the conveyor belt, loaded everything up, have it like then thrown at me and then have to repack it in the trolley and then, like I just didn't have time for it.
0: Yeah, right.
1: So she's like, I'll just have to check because it might be against policy. I'm like, sorry?
0: Yeah.
1: Anyway, so we wander on back over. She looks at the line. She said, yeah, no, sorry, it's against policy. And I said, I'm confused. Sorry, I don't understand.
0: Yeah, what is the policy? What are you talking about?
1: Explain.
0: Yes.
1: And then she kind of went, it has to be like two people at the end of the line past the conveyor belt for me to be able to open it up. That's store policy. And I said,
0: okay.
1: Right at that exact second, two extra people come. So I looked back at her like pleading eyes as if to say, come on.
0: Oh, really? It wasn't like the face like, look over here now. There's two people.
1: No, it was just like, please. And then so she like did the, and then opened up the little like ribbon thing that's across and then goes and unlocks it. And so I felt like I had to explain myself. And so I started like just talking.
0: Yep.
1: Just like, oh yeah, thank you so much. I really appreciate it. I've got to get to an appointment and it's just easier for me to pack my bags. And she said, you realize you can pack your bags as well when you go on the conveyor belt.
0: Well,
1: yeah, but I just want to get it done and I've got to get to an appointment and blah, blah, blah, blah, blah, blah, blah. I just kept talking, right?
0: Mm.
1: And then she had to come over six different times because I had so much in my trolley because I'd take the bags out because there was no more room. And
0: right.
1: so she had to keep coming to help me. And I'm like, oh God, this woman just hates me.
0: Yeah.
1: Hates me with a passion.
0: Yeah, you got to shop somewhere else now.
1: But I got to do it. I got to do the self-serve thing and I got to do my own bags and then we made it to the appointment on time, the end.
0: I don't understand your hang up on wanting to pack your own bags because I agree with her. Like she mentioned, like no matter where you are in Aldi, you're going to end up having to pack your own bags.
1: Are you joking? Do you think I have time to load everything onto the conveyor belt, have them whizzed through, then have to re-put it back in the trolley, then take it over to the side, pack the bags again when I could just be taking them straight out of the trolley and putting them in a bag?
0: Okay, yeah, that is true. Like, you kind of have to, like, half pack it, then repack it completely over at that little bench and counter again, I guess.
1: It's like doing my whole load of shopping again, putting it all back in the trolley. No, thank you. I'm not doing that.
0: Well, again, you're a beacon, mate. You're a pioneer. You know, you're just an inspiration that people should stand up for themselves and vocalise how they're feeling.
1: Ask the questions, guys. And just so that we all now know, that is company policy and that is why they're not open.
0: Yep.
1: But wait till there's two extra people in the line past the conveyor belt and then you can ask the question, all right?
0: Yep. Thanks
1: you're
0: so
1: welcome.
0: Much, Lyndall. We learned that this morning. We also learned that you're an absolute punish for anyone working in Aldi. Here's another alpha move, and I'm yet to make it. Have you seen those people that get around with the huge bags in the trolley, like all the coloured bags that you don't have to repack?
1: Yeah, I've thought about those.
0: Oh, you need to get them, mate.
1: Purchase.
0: To save these interactions in future. 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

0: 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Lyndall and Crammy, more fun in the morning. 18 the top today. The chance of a shower or two. It is National Science Week this week, and we're talking to some very smart people every single day to celebrate. Today, we're talking to a psychologist and neuropsychotherapist, Dr. Maria Ruberto, who knows everything about sleep, how we can be getting better sleep, what's affecting us and giving us bad sleep. We'll get all those details and ask all the important questions coming up before 7:30.
1: And straight after the news with Clarkie, we will attempt to put another person on the standby list for our trip to Las Vegas. It's coming up very soon. Steal my standby.
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10: Partly cloudy, chance of early showers, top of 18. Dave Clark with the 7 o'clock update. Major police operation targeting domestic violence has seen 732 people arrested across New South Wales and the ACT. Operation Amarok 14 was held from Friday to Sunday with more than 1,500 charges laid and 118 firearms seized. The special operation has arrested more than 9,000 offenders since it began back in 2023. More Aussies than ever are expected to be living with cancer into the future, with researchers estimating the figure will jump from 1.7 million to more than 2.6 million by 2050, as according to a study in The Lancet, which says more people are surviving thanks to earlier detection and better treatment. Experts say women across the Illawarra living with female-specific health conditions need better access to mental health support. Katrina Locandro from Women's Mental Health Australia says the findings highlight the need to provide women with mental health support alongside their physical treatment.
11: 2 in 3 women experiencing mental health issues are seeking help in 2026, but there are still significant barriers. Really, some women who reach out tell us that they just can't find the support that's tailored to their needs.
10: As the work continues on the Mount Ousley Interchange project, more changes to be aware of for traffic. Motorists are advised of a single night closure this week on Mount Ousley Road between Gaynor Avenue and the M1 Princes Motorway. Work will be carried out between 8 p.m. Wednesday and 4 a.m. Thursday. And while detours will be in place, northbound heavy vehicles will be escorted through the worksite when conditions permit. Delays of up to 1 hour for those vehicles should be expected. Also today, there's more pressure on the government when it comes to migration this morning, this time over New Zealanders, and trucks could be carrying bigger loads and making more deliveries overnight.
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10: Sydney Swans crisis continues after five players were questioned over an alleged sexual assault at the team's Melbourne hotel. No charges have been laid at this stage. While it's believed the players who've been interviewed have spent the night driving back to Sydney in a bid to avoid a media circus at the airports, Swans legend and board member Mickey O'Loughlin has been asked for his thoughts about the allegations on Nine.
13: Do you have any reaction at all to the allegations?
14: No, we'll wait and see what the findings are. I don't know.
10: Queensland are on the hunt for a new head coach after Billy Slater called it quits. The Melbourne Storm legend telling Nine he made the call on its merits.
15: I don't have anything else that I've got in the future that I'm looking forward to. Yeah, it was purely the fact that I feel it's the right time to step back for this.
10: And the Illawarra is set to host the 2026 Australian shortboard surfing titles from August 24 to 30. Surfers from the country will be competing across multiple age divisions, national titles on the line and the opportunity to qualify for the Australian national surfing team. 6 days of competition from Stanwell Park to Port Kembla will kick off after the opening ceremony on August 24.
9: 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Weather.
10: Partly cloudy, chance of early showers, top of 18 today, sunny Wednesday, showers again Thursday, tops around 20. Right now 11 in Shell Harbour on Wave 96.5.
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19: Coming up shortly, let's chat about your favourite thing in the world, dreams. Do you want me to tell you what I dreamt about last night?
17: Not really, no, mate. You know the answer to that question. I know what you're doing here.
19: So I went to Las Vegas again with you, and then I met up with a friend of mine and I randomly hooked up with him because he was trying to hide me from my ex-husband. Okay. And then he went off to some winery and it was just really weird.
17: Yeah,
19: and cool. Then I woke up going, why did I kiss him for? That's weird.
17: No,
19: anyway, let's talk a little bit more about dreams. Coming up shortly. It is National Science Week. Your face. Maria Roberto is a psychologist and neuropsychotherapist. She's going to tell us all about our sleep patterns and what actually happens to our brains during sleep time.
17: Yeah, most importantly, giving us some hints and tips on how we can be getting a better night's sleep and or what we may be doing to sabotage our night's sleep.
19: And let's talk to her about coming up with better ways to, like, dissect our dreams and understand them. Yeah, that would be good, wouldn't it?
17: No, she's not into the woo-woo, mate. She's into the facts, figures, studies and data. She's a scientist, mate.
19: If there's one thing I know about you and I've known for a long time now, the minute someone says, oh, I had a dream last night, your whole demeanour changes. Your face is like, shut up. Don't continue with the conversation. I don't care about your dreams.
17: Well, that's the thing. I wasn't there. I can't relate to it. I don't care if a unicorn came down and took a dump on your chest. Whatever. Now it is your chance to secure your spot in the standby list to make a dream come true. That is an all-expenses-paid trip to Las Vegas.
9: Club Windang, live and loving it. The place to be.
0: What happens in Vegas is paid for by us. So I guess our accountant will know what you've been up to.
9: Steal my standby.
19: You've been hearing us bang on about Vegas for a number of months. We went there. We want you to go there now as well. But this time you get to go to the iHeartRadio Music Festival. We didn't get to go to that. It's coming up next month. Benson Boone, Cardi B, Goo Goo Dolls, Major Lazer, Muse, Snoop Dogg and Zara Larsson all performing. 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
17: 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Give us a few details. Tell us who you want to take along, why you want to head off to Las Vegas, and we could be plucking you out of those registrations, calling your name out at now, just after 7 a.m, 11 a.m, 1 p.m, and 3 p.m. If it's your name, you got 30 minutes to call us back. And the name we've plucked out of the bunch this morning is from Bulleye. We're looking for Kelly Pierce this morning. Kelly Pierce of Bulleye. The timer is officially ticking away now in the background to the tune of 30 minutes. So Kelly Pierce, give us a call, 4275-1965. It is still my standby here at Wave 96.5. Thanks to Club Windang, live and loving it. It is the place to be.

0: Wave 96.5. Little and Crammy, more fun in the morning. The timer is ticking away in the background. We're waiting for Kelly Pierce of Bulleye to call us back within the 30 minutes to secure her spot on the standby list for that all-expenses-paid trip to Las Vegas. Kelly Pierce of Bulleye. If you know her, text her. Get in touch with her. Unless, that is, you want to steal her standby. And you can do that if she doesn't call back within 30 minutes. Oh, that makes it interesting, because if you're friends with her, what do you do now? Maybe she's asleep. If she is, lucky her. And given that it is National Science Week this week, we are about to talk about sleep and how we can be getting better sleep, something that I think we all struggle with. So to help us out, we're talking to a psychologist and neuropsychotherapist this morning, Dr. Maria Roberto. 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
1: Good morning, Lyndall and Crammy. It is wonderful to be here on this glorious morning. We've had good night's sleep. We're up. We're ready. We're ready to go.
2: Okay. Good night's sleep. Speak for yourself, Maria. We do breakfast radio.
0: Yeah.
2: Last week, we did spend a bit of time talking about the fact that I was quite delirious because I had a lot of work on, and I think I averaged around 12 hours sleep for about 3 days there, and I wasn't feeling great. Wow. So tell us, when our bodies don't get enough sleep, Maria, what actually happens to them?
1: Yeah, look, sleep is actually a biological imperative. It takes us off duty, right? So that our body and brain can do lots of that restoration and consolidating. But we think that sleep should be like flicking a switch, but it's not. Sleep is actually regulated by our biology, and there are two main systems that allow us to get ready and then provide the sleep invitation and structure. So first there's sleep pressure that builds up during the day. Mm-hmm. The second system is what we call our circadian system, and that relies on sunlight. But I just want to say one thing. The big one that people misunderstand is that it's also the state of our nervous system. Lyndall, you were saying that you had 3 really big days and you only got 12 hours sleep. I can't hear that as a neuroscientist trying, you know, listening to the sleep thing. But the reality is that there are times where you have to push. You must be awake. And our biology can do that. We can sustain a couple of days with poorer sleep, but we can't sustain it long term.
0: Yeah. Yeah, I've done it on a few weekends here and there, actually.
2: Of course you have.
0: Yeah. So other than that, staying up, what are some other ways that we as

0: humans like sabotage what is really important for our sleep? How else do we sabotage it?
1: Oh, can I tell you the big one? Caffeine. In the morning,
0: yep.
1: A couple of cups of coffee, fantastic.
0: Mm-hmm.
1: But after 1 o'clock, you have that cup of coffee and your brain, that afternoon coffee, is still an evening coffee as the brain is concerned.
2: Yeah, right.
1: Yeah, it really interferes with going to sleep.
0: What are some things that we can do then to get a better night's sleep?
1: Oh, Cromie, there are so many things that we can do. But if I had to really pull out one, it is about regularity. So it is about waking up at the same time every morning and going to bed at the same time every night.
0: Right.
1: And the other thing that we need to do is when you wake up, do not reach for your phones.
2: Oh, damn it.
1: I know. But what we know is that the first 45 minutes, you need to allow your brain to just reset all of that processing that it has done the night before.
2: Okay.
1: Take a cup of tea, a coffee, a drink, and go and stand outside for the first 15 minutes.
2: Jeez, I wish we had time to do that at 3:30 in the morning, Maria.
1: Oh, no, there's no sun. What can I say? Yeah. There's no sun.
2: Can I ask you about dreams? Why do we actually have dreams? What are they all about?
1: So dreams are these conscious experiences that the brain generates while we're asleep. We actually don't know exactly why we dream, but the research suggests that dreaming can be connected to the way that the brain processes and integrates memories and emotional experiences overnight.
2: I don't know about you guys, but I always dream about my childhood home. So whatever the dream may be and what I'm doing, a lot of it happens in my childhood home.
1: Oh, that is so interesting. So some of the research that we have seen, which is really beautiful research, shows us that when we experience high level of emotion and pair that to an event. So when you think about you and your childhood home and loving where that was and you had beautiful memories in there, they are heightened, strong, positive emotion. Emotion maps memory.
2: Right.
1: So we are more likely to remember things where we have had a high emotional experience, positive or negative. And so we're more likely to remember that. And memory is what the brain does during sleep. It actually starts to consolidate memory.
0: Right.
1: Does that make sense?
2: Yeah, it does.
0: It's like your brain filing everything away and it's not distracted by everything that happens while you're awake. That's when it has its time to sort of do the hard work and heavy lifting to store everything
2: away. Your subconscious comes out to play.
0: Yeah, exactly.
1: Cromie, look at you. Look at you. You've nailed it.
0: I know how to dumb it down for those that aren't into science. That's what I'm good at. Well, National Science Week is this week and there's more than 2,500 amazing scientists hosting events right across the country. To find an event near you, you can go to scienceweek.net.au. It's been fantastic talking all things sleep this morning with Maria Roberto, who is a psychologist and neuropsychotherapist. Thanks for joining us this morning for National Science Week.
1: Oh, what a pleasure. Thanks, Linda. Bye, Cromie.

0: Wave 96.5, Lindell and Crammy. More fun in the morning, a top of 18 degrees today and a shower or two. Wow, we really learned some interesting things there from Dr. Maria Roberto in regards to sleep and how we can get a better night's sleep. I know you're an avid coffee drinker, Lindell. I've never paid too much attention, and it is that you and I don't really normally see each other after kind of midday. The whole 1 p.m. coffee rule that she gave us there before, are you normally like an afternoon coffee person or not?
1: Depends on whether or not I've had a midday nap.
0: Right.
1: And whether or not I've got a lot of running around to do in the afternoon. So sometimes I need a little hit of something. But see, I can still sleep.
0: Okay.
1: Because I'm always tired.
0: Right. That's your superpower. No matter how much caffeine you've had, you can still just turn the lights out. I love that. Brilliant.
1: So long as I've got my meditation music on and it's really dark in a room, I am out.
0: Love that. Hey, look, the timer is still ticking away in the background. There's about 14 minutes left on this timer. It's ticking for Kelly Pierce of Bulleye.
1: Yeah, come on, Kelly. 4275-1965 is our number. If you don't call us within that time, someone else can steal your standby and take your standby spot for that trip to Vegas. So hurry up and call us. 4275-1965.
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4: An earlier breakdown cleared off for the M1 northbound coming up through Mount Kira. For Madden's Plains, the M1, a crash still affecting northbound traffic near the Princes Highway overpass. For the M1, it is slowing northbound through Brownsville. Congestion around Albion Park, Tungara Road, Terry Street. Census night was Tuesday, the 11th of August. There's still time to complete in the census. 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That's the latest traffic on Wave 96.5. 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

0: Cave 96.5. Lindell and Crammy, more fun in the morning for your Tuesday. All thanks to Gateway Automotive, a top of 18 degrees and the chance of a shower or two. And it continues to tick away in the background. Our 30-second timer counting down for Kelly Pierce of Bulleye. There's now, well, under 10 minutes left for her to call to secure her spot on the standby list for that all-expenses-paid trip to Vegas. If you are not Kelly Pierce, you are invested heavily in this timer running out in around 9 minutes' time, because it means that you can then call to steal her standby for the trip to Vegas.
1: If you know Kelly, let her know as well. We are looking for her. But coming up for you on the show this morning, we've been talking a lot about midlife crises. And you were saying yesterday on the show that your friend is in the midst of one. I think you two are pretty close. But coming up after 8 o'clock this morning, we've actually got an expert to talk through the psychology around why men have a midlife crisis. We're going to dive into that a little bit further.
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8: Partly cloudy, chance of early showers. Top of 18, Dave Clark with the 7:30 update. Big fine for a Wollongong construction company after an accident at Coonawarra Public School back in late 2023. A worker fell through a skylight on October 23, a drop of around 3 metres that left him with multiple injuries, including head fractures and fracture injuries to his left wrist. A hearing has found the worker continues to have ongoing problems as a result of the fall. The company fined $390,000 in addition to over $40,000 in costs. New figures show a lot more New Zealanders have moved to Australia since the federal government made access to citizenship a lot easier for our mates across the ditch. The number of Kiwis moving here has jumped by around 30,000 a year since those changes were introduced in 2023. Comes as pressure continues to mount on the government over migration. Greens leader claims he accused Pauline Hanson of bowing to big tobacco through her calls to slash the cigarette tax by 75%. One Nation says this would put a big dent in the black market, but Larissa Waters has questioned whether that's the party's real motive.
9: Pretty clear that Pauline Hanson is doing precisely what big tobacco have been lobbying her to do. I mean, if you want to fight crime, but don't dress up fighting crime as just a premise to boost the profits of big tobacco.
8: A nice local touch to the delivery of the latest aircraft set to call the Haas facility at Shell Harbour Airport home. With a crowd gathered Monday afternoon to witness touchdown, the Qantas Fokker F100 flown in by a local pilot who was welcomed by family members on the tarmac. Captain Quinton DeVos learned to fly in the Illawarra, having grown up in the Shoal Haven. His dad saying that his son always wanted to be a pilot from the moment they went to an air show at Nowra. Also today, the major banks are reporting a big drop in home loan applications, and more Aussies than ever are expected to be living with cancer into the future.
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8: It's been a long night on the road for five Sydney Swans players who've been questioned over an alleged sexual assault at the team's club hotel in Melbourne. They hired a rental car to make the journey up the Hume, hoping to avoid the waiting media at airports. Club chief Matthew Pavlich yesterday expressing his shock and disappointment over the allegations, while club legend and board member Mickey O'Loughlin, non-committal.
11: No comment, mate. I don't know what's happening. It's all transpiring.
8: Queensland captain Cameron Munster insists Billy Slater's next move isn't going to be the deciding factor for his future at Melbourne. Slater stepping down as Queensland coach and has since been suggested as a replacement for Craig Bellamy at the Storm. But Munster remains unsigned for 2028.
12: Obviously the coach does play a part, and you know the coach going to want to have me here as well. You know, we've got some good young kids coming through our grades and our pathways. But then also too, I love the club. I have so much respect and love for the club that gave me my first chance, and I'm all about, you know, giving back to that.
8: And surfers from across the country will be competing across multiple age divisions as the Illawarra hosts the 2026 Australian Shortboard Titles. Set for August 24 to 30, the event will bring together generations of Aussie surfing talent with national titles on the line and the opportunity to qualify for the Australian National Surfing Team. 6 days of competition will kick off after the opening ceremony on August 24 from Stanwell Park to Port Kembla.
2: 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Weather.
8: Partly cloudy, early showers clearing, top of 18 today. Sunny Wednesday, maybe a shower or two back for Thursday. Tops around 20. Right now it's 11 in Calderwood on Wave 96.5.
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0: Coming up shortly, we could really make someone's wedding day absolutely amazing and gift them with something I'm sure they've probably always wanted for their big day, Lindell.
1: Okay. Sure.
0: Yeah. It's the ill-informed investment Lindell and I made as a show last week into a whole bunch of new Bluey gnomes that dropped at Bunnings. And, you know, we thought they would, like in the past, go gangbusters. They'd be sold out in a matter of seconds. That's, again, not the case. I was, can you believe it, back at Bunnings yesterday afternoon with my daughter again. And, yeah, unfortunately for us and our financial investment, there's still plenty of Bluey gnomes available at the Bunnings stores.
1: Look, we're big enough to admit that maybe in this instance we were wrong in our purchase, but we'll give someone the chance to win the bride and groom. But where are we at with the timer? How long have we got left on the clock?
0: You mean the timer for this?
2: Club Windang, live and loving it. The place to be.
10: Provided you steer clear of the little white chapel with your new girlfriend, you'll have a ripper time.
2: Steal my standby.
1: Yes, that's exactly the timer I meant, mate.
0: Okay.
1: Do we have long left on there?
0: I just needed to fill some more time, so I thought I'd just jam it in there because there's like a few seconds left on the timer for Kelly Pierce of Bulleye, 4275-1965. Call now, quick.
1: Kelly?
0: There it goes.
1: Well, I guess that's good news for everyone else. The fact that Kelly hasn't called means you can now officially steal her standby. 4275-1965 is the number if you want to head along to Vegas. Return flights for two people, 5 nights accommodation at the MGM Grand, $3,000 spending money, and, of course, tickets to the iHeartRadio Music Festival.
0: It is still my standby, and that's exactly what you can do right now thanks to Club Windang. Live and loving it, it is the place to be at Wave 96.5. 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

0: Wave 96.5, Lindell and Crammy, more fun in the morning, 20 to 8. I just still can't hear that song without having flashbacks of you and I peddling that tuk-tuk from Sandon Point.
1: That's our theme song.
0: Yeah, to the radio station here at Wave 96.5. I don't know whether they're good or bad flashbacks because it took my thighs, legs and calves days to recover and many a Radox baths to feel okay.
1: Where is the tuk-tuk?
0: It's still in the shed downstairs, mate. Oh. Taking up a lot of space, and it's fair to say our promotions department aren't happy about that. So if anyone's in the market for a four-person pedal-powered tuk-tuk, get in touch, 4275-1965. We can do you a good deal. We can also do a good deal on a trip to Vegas. This would be hard to beat because, well, it's all expenses paid. Doesn't cost you anything.
2: Club Windang, live and loving it. The place to be.
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2: Steal my standby.
1: Holly in Wollongong, are you in the market for a tuk-tuk by any chance? Holly.
0: Holly.
1: Hello.
4: Oh, hello. Sorry, just cut out. Hello, I'm here.
1: That's all right. Are you in the market for a tuk-tuk, Holly?
4: Oh, I'd love one.
0: Okay, well,
1: our people will talk to your people.
0: Yeah.
1: We need to offload it.
0: Yeah, we really do need to clear some space in the promotions cover. Now, look, Kelly Pierce of Bull Eye's failure is your gain here, Holly, because you have called through to steal her spot on the standby list for this all-expenses-paid trip to Vegas. Are you going to be able to sleep tonight? Is this going to hang heavy on your conscience or you don't care at all?
4: Oh, no, definitely not. I've been thinking about it all week and trying to call. Okay. So it's great that I finally got through.
1: Well, you are officially stealing Kelly's standby this morning, Holly. It's all yours, all right?
4: Oh, fantastic. Thank you so much.
0: Now, as I know, Wollongong is a very small place, the Illawarra and surrounds. You don't happen to know a Kelly Pierce from Bull Eye by any chance, Holly, do you?
4: No, I don't.
0: Okay.
4: No.
0: I was just hoping to add a twist of drama into all this. But
1: what are you trying to do right now?
0: Well, I'm trying to be Jerry Springer. Please welcome to the studio, Kelly Pierce. Like, that would have been great, but it's not going to happen anyway.
1: No.
0: Holly, you are on the standby list for the trip to Vegas. We're drawing you in August 29 as part of the iHeart Radio Countdown on your Saturday. Good luck. 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Listen out for your name at 11, 1 or 3 today. If you hear it, call back within 30 minutes to secure your spot in the standby list. If you don't, though, someone like Holly from Wollongong will just immediately call, doing none of the hard work in the background to register and steal your spot on the standby list. That's how it works. It is all thanks to Club Windang, live and loving it. It is the place to be at Wave 96.5.

0: Wave 96.5, Little and Crammy, more fun in the morning, all thanks to Gateway Automotive. It's 7:45. Chance of a couple of showers again today and a top of 18 degrees.
1: I think I'm going viral.
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4: Mendel's going viral.
5: Well, look, hands down, the biggest story of the last 24 hours is the sudden death of actress Hayden Panettiere at the age of 36. Now, you'd know her from different TV series like Nashville and Heroes. She was also in the Scream franchise as well. And what we're being told this morning, because yesterday there was not many details at all, this morning there's been like a dispatch call, a 911 dispatch call that has been released, and it does mention that a person had gone into cardiac arrest following a suspected overdose. So we still don't know exactly what happened, but a lot of the talk today is all about like her struggles and the fact that she had reached a point over the last few months that she was in a much better place. So in May of this year, she released a book called This Is Me, A Reckoning. And she spoke about her battles in the book with addiction and postpartum depression, abuse as well.
0: Yep.
5: And I don't know if a lot of people realise, but she actually gave up custody of her daughter to her former partner. At the time, she didn't feel well enough to look after her and believed that it was the best thing for her daughter while she went to rehab and looked after herself and got herself back on track. But she did this two-hour podcast with Jay Shetty earlier this year, talking about the book and talking about the struggles. And she actually said that she was in a really positive place about her future.
6: I finally feel like I have shaken off all of this darkness and this negativity, and that means I've closed one door and another door is opened, and I can feel it open, and I can feel all the possibility, the possibilities, all the exciting possibilities. I feel like I have a lot more life to live.
5: And the part that I think is breaking everyone's heart is the fact that everything she seemed to be doing was so that she could form this relationship and form this bond with her 11-year-old daughter and get herself back on track. And she also spoke about what the future looked like with her and her daughter to Jay Shetty as well.
6: The grief has definitely gotten the best of me many times, but it's transformed from grief. It was grief in the beginning, but because of the relationship that I do have with her, that we have the bond that we have, which is, it's something that I, you know, was terrified wasn't going to happen when she was taken away, that I was going to have to fight really hard to have any sort of relationship with her. I always want her to, you know, to have my arms wrapped around her. I have faith that she is going to come to me and that we're going to have an incredible relationship and bond and friendship that a lot of parents don't get to have with their kids.
0: Yeah, wow. I mean, I can only imagine, you know, what that was like for her in the stages she was going through when she made the decision to even give her daughter up. Like, I could not imagine a harder decision for a mother to make than that.
5: So, absolutely.
0: I mean, and that's what's so hard, because, like, you imagine that if she was in that space and was able to come to that decision, and it wasn't forced upon her, she was aware that she had a problem. She was aware that she had issues, and she was aware that it was better for her daughter not to be with her. But that would be the hardest decision to make. And you can imagine, now, being lucid enough to make that decision, you would also assume that she's then sort of lucid enough to find a way to try and work her way out of that situation, which it sounds like she was trying to do. And then this happens, and, you know, like, it's hard for us to hear this stuff. Imagine being the 11-year-old daughter, like, because you probably don't want nothing more than to reconcile with your mother full time. And you can hear her speaking about how hard she's working to get to that point, and then at the drop of a hat, you know, this happens.
5: Well, she does talk about that a lot in the book, about how it was her choice to go and get help because she realised she needs help. But she also praises her ex as well and said he's such a wonderful father, and she had full faith in him to be able to help the daughter and raise her as well. But it's the whole thing, the podcast, the book, all of it, hearing what she has been through, geez, she's had a hard life. It's been a real struggle for her. And look, if you are feeling awful or having any kind of struggles of your own, don't forget that Lifeline is always there, 13 11 14.
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8: Taking the M1 this morning, slowing northbound through Brownsville, clear for Bulleye Pass at Lawrence Hargrave Drive. Madden's planes crash on the M1 near the Princes Highway overpass, northbound traffic affected there. Looking quite clear for traffic along the Primby Bypass in both directions. 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That's the latest traffic on Wave 96.5. More fun in the morning with Indil and Crammy.
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0: Wave 96.5, Little and Crammy, more fun in the morning. There are slight glimpses of blue sky out there, but we should still expect a shower or two today and a top of 18 degrees. Now, when it comes to this little show we do every day, Lyndall, it's all about light and shade. Yesterday, there was a fair chunk of light, a little shade, and today, it's a little bit more shade. After all the light yesterday, there was a lot of chat around men and midlife crises and how they present themselves, and it can range from buying things like a jet ski or taking up a new hobby, getting into a high rocks cult, whatever, but there's also instances of where men make a decision that affects their family, completely implodes everything around them.
1: My husband recently started going to the gym, lost 15 kilos, shaved all his body hair, wants a tattoo, never wanted one after 20 years, and now is seeing someone 10 years younger that has children the same age as our kid.
2: Yeah, and it's because of those family dynamics we spoke about yesterday on the show that we want to explore a little bit further into why these midlife crises are happening. And we've got an expert on the show after 8 o'clock this morning. His name's Jonathan Maltby, and he's going to tell us all about the science around it and the psychology and why these things keep happening.
0: We'll get to that after 8 o'clock. We'll also give you the chance to win $1,000 with our game of 1K wordplay here at Wave 96.5.
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5: Partly cloudy, chance of early showers clearing, top of 18. Dave Clark with the 8 o'clock update. Treasurer says it's wrong to suggest the NAB is predicting rents will soar by 30%. That's the headline in this morning's Australian. But Jim Chalmers has told 7 there's much more to the story.
6: It's not a forecast for what they expect to see happen with rents. It leaves out a whole range of important considerations.
5: Labor and the Coalition have reportedly done a deal to pass a host of gambling reforms through Parliament, featuring the introduction of an opt-out system to avoid exposure to gambling advertising. The amendments also include restrictions on betting inducements. Women's Mental Health Australia says women across the Illawarra living with female-specific health conditions need better access to mental health support. Katrina Lacandro from the group says women do have special needs.
16: Women's physical and mental health are inseparable. So women with female-specific physical health conditions are experiencing greater psychological distress, and our healthcare system really needs to recognise that.
5: Kaima Council will consider joining a growing international campaign highlighting the impact of missing persons cases. A notice of motion looking for support for the Green Seat Project, with plans to paint existing benches in Kiama and Gerringong green as symbols of hope, awareness and support for families living with the uncertainty of a missing loved one. Also today, One Nation says too many family members are coming to Australia on student and graduate visas, branding the current system as a rort, and a major review into Australia's trucking industry calling for heavier vehicles in our roads and fewer restrictions on overnight deliveries.
3: Explore smart design and modern living. Masterton's two new display homes are now open at Housing World Batagarang.
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5: In the AFL, a four-time premiership winner says the flag hopes of the Sydney Swans are out the window as a result of the sexual assault allegations that have rocked the club. Former Hawks defender Jordan Lewis telling Fox it'll be too much of a distraction.
17: I don't think you can come back of an instance of this nature and this serious to then be push it to the side and become a premiership team in 2026.
5: Billy Slater has left the door open to another stint as Queensland coach after revealing that his time in the top job is up for now.
18: I didn't think coaching Queensland was going to be forever for me, and who knows, this decision right now mightn't be forever for me. So I just think it's the right thing for now.
5: That's on 9. And Illawarra Beaches set to host the 2026 Australian shortboard surfing titles next week after the opening ceremony on Monday, August 24. 6 days of action will follow at beaches from Stanmore Park to Port Kembla. Surfers from across the country will be competing across multiple age divisions. The event bringing together generations of Aussie shortboard talent with national titles on the line and the chance to qualify for the Australian national surfing team.
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5: Partly cloudy, early showers clearing, top of 18, sunny for Wednesday, maybe a few showers back on Thursday, tops around 20. Right now 11 in Calderwood on Wave 96.5.
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0: If you've noticed a change with your husband, boyfriend, partner, whatever he may be to you.
2: Work colleague.
0: Yeah, in your life. It may be that he is going through what we call a midlife crisis. And coming up shortly, we're hoping to understand what causes it and what we can do for men going through those periods in life. We're going to be talking to, an expert on the subject, essentially. Someone that deals with men going through these situations on nearly a daily basis. That is coming up for you just before 8:30. He is Jonathan Maltby, the Clarity Coach.
2: Yeah, right now, though, it is time for 1K Wordplay. If you want to try your hand at $1,000 this morning. We did all right yesterday. We were so close.
0: Mm-hmm.
2: I'm not even going to take ownership for the fact that it was my fault, because I don't think it was.
0: No.
2: But if you want to try and score that $1,000, 4275-1965 is the number. It's our little game of word association. We do it next.
0: We do it all thanks to Domain here at Wave 96.5. Mm-hmm.

0: 96.5. Hope you're having a good Tuesday morning. It's up of 18 degrees and a shower or two today, and it's time to try and give away $1,000.
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3: And a very good morning to Kylie in Albion Park Rail. What are you up to this morning, Kylie?
4: Good morning. Just on our way to school drop-off.
0: Okay. So I assume you've got like a little helper or two in the car with you at the moment, do you?
4: I do. I have my little man, Gabe. We listen to you guys every morning.
0: Okay.
4: So we're very excited.
0: Aww. Okay, that's cool.
3: Hello, Gabe.
0: Hey, Gabe. How are you, buddy? Good? Okay, that's good. That's good, mate. All righty. Well, you know, since you guys listen every day, you probably play along in the car. Do you try and call every day, Kylie? Or Kylie, I should say?
4: No, we don't, because we never think we're going to get through. So today we just gave it a go and then we couldn't believe it.
3: Look at this.
0: Well, there you go. That's an inspiration to everyone else that thinks it's too hard to call up and get through. It happens. It does happen. It can happen.
4: Definitely.
0: And it could lead to you guys winning $1,000 this morning. So you know how this works. But first for us this morning, Kylie, you need to choose your teammate. Lyndall or me? Crammy.
4: My son wants to go with Lyndall.
0: Lyndall. Okay.
3: Okay. Thanks, Gabe.
0: All right. Lyndall's out of the studio. And Kylie and Gabe, I'll give you our three words, 1K wordplay. Now, it works after each word. Game of word association. So whatever the first word is that pops into your mind when you hear it, jot them down, and Lyndall will go through the same process. If her words match up with yours, ding, ding, ding, $1,000 is all yours. Kylie, are you ready?
4: We're ready.
0: Okay, let's do it. The first word this morning, early.
5: Late.
4: Yes, late.
0: Okay. The second word is lip.
4: As in L-I-P?
0: Correct, yes, lip. Is that what we're going with?
4: Lipstick. Okay, lipstick.
0: Lipstick, okay. I can hear Gabe. He's very quick with the responses. And Kylie, you're sitting there stewing, wondering whether you should be going with it.
4: I know.
0: All right. And the very last word this morning is fairy.
5: Bread.
4: Fairy bread.
0: Fairy bread. All right. Some great responses. Some good teamwork in the car there. Kylie and Gabe from Albion Park Rail, you've done your bit. It's now time for Lyndall to do hers. So I'm waving my arms around to get her attention so she can wander back into the studio as she does right now. Okay. Here we go. All right. Sit on down, buddy.
3: Oh, thank you.
0: Take a seat. okay. Are you ready?
3: Yeah, I'm
4: here
3: good.
4: We're ready.
0: First word, early.
3: Late.
0: Ding. Second word.
4: Yay.
0: Lip.
3: Stick. Oh, I was so close to saying lip gloss.
0: Okay. Here we go. Ooh. Third and final word to give Kylie and Gabe $1,000 this morning.
3: Okay.
0: Fairy.
3: Tail.
0: Oh!
3: Bread?
0: Yes, bread was the word.
3: No! Do you know why?
0: Why?
3: I'm selling on Marketplace all of like Bookwig costumes and stuff, and I've got all fairy tale characters, and that's all that's in my head at the moment.

0: moment. Fairy tales.
1: Oh, I'm so sorry.
2: Oh, so close.
3: All right. Bad luck, Kylie and Gay. We really love, appreciate, and it warms our heart to know that you listen to us every single morning and play along to this little game that we do each and every morning, okay? So have a fantastic day, regardless of losing out and missing the money, okay?
2: You too.
3: All right.
2: Have a great day. Thank you.
3: See you, Gabe. Have a good day at school, buddy.
2: Bye.
3: See you, mates.
0: He's off me.
3: Yeah. You know what that is for you, Lyndall? That's your craft beer / arts and crafts moment this morning. That I had a couple
0: just
3: weeks ago.
0: Just because it's like prominent in my brain at the moment because of book week.
3: Mm-hmm. Well, I hope everyone gives you as much grief as they gave me after the craft beer moment. Tomorrow,
0: your craft beer one was worse.
3: What
0: that's probably worse.
3: We'll do it again tomorrow just after 8. Your chance at $1,000 is with our game of 1K wordplay thanks to Domain Warrawong, where premium brands, modern design, great and value comes together. We're checking the traffic and checking in with our roadrunners and then understanding the psychology behind men and why they go through midlife crises here at Wave 96.5.
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0: For the M1 this morning, it's banking northbound from Dapto to Fig Tree. Mount Pleasant, Mount Oozie Road tracking slowly down the hill. Memorial Drive slow from Corrimald into Winuna. We're seeing traffic building up the Primby Bypass into Warrawong and a fair slow run into the Oak Flats interchange. Census night was Tuesday, the 11th of August. There's still time to complete in the census. Every answer matters. 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That's the latest traffic on Wave 96.5. More fun in the morning with Lyndall and Crammy.
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6: 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Hey, it's Tyler from the Wave 96.5 Road Runners. If you're heading to work or on the school drop-off this morning, make sure you get on down to Port Kembla Beach because I have a huge haul of freebies up for grabs. I've got our super popular free Lyndall and Crummy bumper stickers. 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

0: Wave 96.5, Lyndall and Crammy. More fun in the morning. Now, on yesterday's show, we found ourselves talking a lot about men and their midlife crises they go through and how they present themselves in many different ways.
1: And we ask so many questions about why they actually happen. We have no idea. Because obviously for women with perimenopause, there's a reason behind it. There's a science, there's hormonal shifts and all of that. But why with men?
0: So we've got a professional on to give us all those details from the Clarity Coach. His name is Jonathan Maltby. Good morning, Jonathan.
2: Good morning. How are we going?
0: We're good, mate. Now, given what you do for work, you work with a lot of men, I assume, going through this kind of, let's call it a transitional phase in their life, their midlife crises. What have you learned through that?
2: Over the last 12 years, and I have worked with a lot of guys, I find that it's not so much of an age crisis when it comes to the midlife crisis, but more of an identity crisis.
1: Okay.
2: It really comes down to guys going, you know, I'm the provider, I'm the parent, I'm the husband, I've got all these kind of roles and layers, but feel kind of disconnected and lost underneath. And the bloke is asking himself, you know, who am I underneath all of this? So that's typically what it is. It's an identity crisis more than anything else.
0: Yeah, right. You maybe think it's like a loss of identity. They don't feel like they have any sort of single individual purpose anymore.
1: Is that why they're searching for different things in their life?
2: Yeah, definitely. What he's trying to do really is understand who am I underneath all of these accumulated layers.
1: Yeah.
2: And he's kind of thinking to himself, is this my lot in life? I've got the mortgage, I've got the kids, I've got the odd rogue grey hair growing out of my ears and my nose by now. What's going on here?
0: Okay, well, I mean, and again, I don't want to diminish anything that women do and or go through in sort of similar sort of stages of their life. But as a man, I can definitely relate to some of the stuff you're saying, because the pressures of keeping the household together quite often fall very much so on a man from a financial point of view. You know, don't get me wrong, because I understand the women, they unfortunately, both parents these days can't work full time, right? So the woman normally sort of takes some time away from work. And don't get me wrong, there is so much pressure when it comes to holding the family sort of unit together. But for the man, there's that underlying sort of pressure of like financially keeping that up and keeping it stable and being the provider and being the problem solver. That's what I often feel. And if I was ever to find myself going through that transitional phase, I can see that maybe that would be the cause of it. Like, I feel so overwhelmed with that pressure and stress that I would lash out or do something to sort of take my mind off that.
2: You're absolutely right. You know, and a lot of guys go through this because society has changed, but there is still this kind of expectation underneath it that men are supposed to be the people in the family and society that kind of supposed to hold it all together. But in my experience, a lot of guys are just as lost as everybody else underneath it. They've just become really good at pretending that they've got it all together and they're really good at hiding it.
1: Jonathan, in the last 24 hours, we've spoken to different people and, you know, the midlife crisis for them and their family has presented in different ways, whether it be a boat or a motorbike, jet ski, whatever, but even relationship breakdowns as well. So obviously it can have a big impact on relationships. Is there any advice that you give to your clients or to men listening this morning so that it doesn't implode their entire family situation? Is there a better way they can deal with how they're feeling right now?
2: I think the first thing to do for a man is to really understand, hey, what's going on underneath all of this? Why am I feeling this? And then being able to, first of all, kind of name it and going, I think I'm going through an identity crisis. Because when you name it, you start to alleviate a lot of that confusion. But if men are really good at bottling it up and going, you know what, I've got to sort this out myself. And he becomes a little bit quiet. He goes distant. The wife is thinking, he's not interested anymore. He's been disengaged. This relationship is dying. And what he's really wrestling with is something often really kind of deeply personal underneath that he doesn't actually have the words for it. So I think the first thing is getting that clarity around what's going on for me. What am I actually feeling right now? And then being able to communicate that to his partner and say, I don't know quite what's going on, but I've got a feeling it could be this more than anything else. Yeah.
0: I guess that's the thing. Like, I don't want to say that women don't go through something similar at the similar times in their life. I feel like women are better communicators when it comes to expressing their feelings. And I think for men, we bottle it up and maybe rather than speaking about it, we lash out, if I want to use that term, by doing something else. Like, we just sort of, our emotions go into like a purchase that we've always wanted to do, or we put our energy into something else rather than communicating.
1: Whereas we might yell at you with white hot rage, but we're still articulating the words that we're feeling.
0: Yeah.
1: Jonathan, for those of us on the other side of it, as a partner, what can we do to help?
2: I think just kind of give him the space to talk instead of judge and just say, hey, you know, what's going on for you right now? I've noticed these things. Obviously, something's going on. So come through with empathy more than, say, judgment or accusation or pointing out all the flaws. So I think a little bit of empathy and just a bit of understanding, yeah.
1: What you're saying is that I need to stop coming at Crammy and attacking him because he started wearing boots. Brute in the last 2 weeks.
0: Yeah,
1: so.
0: Well, when I buy the jet ski, then then you know.
1: Then I'll come out your judgment, right? Okay. Yeah. Oh no judgment.
0: Well, it's been fascinating, and I think it just speaks to, you know, everything we're talking about with men and men's mental health. I think it all ties in with this together, and it's all about communicating. Whatever you may be going through as a man, I try and find the words to express that, whether that be to your partner or someone around you, because they may have some great advice and or help you through this transition.
1: Well,
0: phase.
1: We've got plenty of local men's mental health organisations, and Talk to Me, Bro, things like that, where they're doing these mental health walks each and every week and barbecues and having these get-togethers. So if you can't talk to your partner, then maybe just go and try one of those instead.
0: Yeah, exactly. Well, it's been fascinating to understand what's going on in the brains of the male species.
1: Well, we can never understand it, let's be honest.
2: Hey, it works both ways.
1: Yeah, I know.
0: Especially when it comes to the midlife crises, that's for sure. Well, look, thanks for joining us, the Clarity Coach this morning, Jonathan Maltby. We appreciate your time here at Wave 96.5.
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0: Wave 96.5, Lindell and Crammy. That, of course, from the Toy Story 5 soundtrack, Taylor Swift, for your Tuesday morning. On top of 18 degrees and a shower or two, we have made you wait all morning for this. It's the big bluey gnome bonanza this week at Wave 96.5.
1: It's because we don't want to part with them. Well, I don't. The bride and groom, though, they can go. That's what we're getting rid of today.
0: Yeah.
1: Like, I feel no connection to the bride and groom.
0: Mm. Yeah.
1: Wonder why. I just want to keep the cute little old grandpa. But, yeah, after 8:30 this morning, it is time. We are going to part with both bride and groom. And maybe you're getting married at some point. Maybe you just got engaged. Maybe it's a little gift you want to give to someone.
0: Mm-hmm.
1: We'll give you that chance coming up after 8:30.
0: Yeah, it's a two-for-one deal, actually, today with our Bluey Gnome Bonanza. You get the bride and the groom. We'll give you the chance to grab them for free after the news, which is next here at Wave 96.5.
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5: Partly cloudy, early showers clearing, top of 18. Dave Clark with the 8:30 update. Company fined $390,000 in addition to over $40,000 in costs. That's after an incident at Coonawarra Public School back in late 2023. The big fine brought against a Wollongong construction company after an accident at the school worksite where a worker fell through a skylight on October 23, dropping around 3 metres before they left him with multiple injuries, including head fractures and fracture injuries to his left wrist. One Nation wants to slash tobacco excise by 75%, saying it would make legal cigarettes cheaper while putting a big dent in the black market. Pauline Hanson says the move would cut the price of a packet of smokes to about $21, but Treasurer Jim Chalmers has told the ABC their main focus is cracking down on those breaking the law rather than changing it.
6: And that's why we're resourcing the authorities to go about their important work, because primarily the government's focus is on the law and order aspects of this substantial problem.
5: Heads up for Illawarra motorists heading through the Mount Ousley Interchange project. More traffic changes to be aware of. A single night closure this week on Mount Ousley Road between Gaynor Avenue and the M1 Princes Motorway. Work carried out at the interchange project between 8 p.m. Wednesday and 4 a.m. on Thursday. Local musos are being given the chance to share the stage with some of Australia's biggest acts at this year's Yours and Ours Festival. The new Horizon Rising initiative will showcase emerging Wollongong and South Coast artists, with one act said to pocket a $2,000 grant after festival goers vote for their favourite performance. Also today marks the 60th anniversary of the beginning of the Battle of Long Tan, which claimed the lives of 18 Aussie soldiers during the Vietnam War.
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5: Sydney Swans coach Dean Cox has broken his silence over the sexual assault allegations that have rocked the AFL club.
8: Yeah, obviously extremely disappointed with what's happened, and understand the questions, and we'll update as we gather more information.
5: Five players have spoken to police over an alleged incident at the club's team hotel yesterday morning. They've driven home from Melbourne to Sydney today to avoid media ambushes at airports. Marnus Labuschagne under increasing pressure to hold on to his spot in the second cricket test against Bangladesh starting Saturday in Mackay. The batsman failed in both innings in the opening test loss in Darwin. Former test all-rounder Shane Watson telling Nine he may be on the chopping block.
9: Yeah, Marnus hasn't been as effective as he was when he really burst onto the scene and had an incredible three or four years, but now things haven't been as consistent.
5: And after an opening ceremony on Monday, August 24, 6 days of surfing action set for Illawarra beaches. The coast is set to host the 2026 Australian shortboard surfing titles next week, with national titles on the line and the opportunity to qualify for the Australian national surfing team.
4: 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Weather.
5: Partly cloudy, early showers clearing, top of 18. Sunny for Wednesday, maybe the showers back on Thursday, tops around 20. Right now, 13 in Kiama on Wave 96.5.
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10: About a week ago, Lindell and I spent some of our show budgets on some bluey gnomes from Bunnings, and it's fair to say since then we've been going through nothing but buyer's regret.
13: Yeah, look, normally when you have these ideas, I'm always the one saying no, but I was, when we took the call about bluey gnomes back, I was like, yeah, let's get one. Get one of all of them. We can keep them. They'll be collector's editions. So I feel like in this instance, yeah, I was wrong. You heard it.
10: I just want to say, I was recording that. Like, I sometimes forget to record everything, but, you know, the amount of time Sam, our producer Sam, has asked us this morning, Crammy, we were recording that, and I've said no all morning for that one. I was. I've got that on record.
13: But I feel like we, as a collective, were wrong as well.
10: I'm always
13: in my defense.
10: I'm always wrong. What are you talking about? I mean, but you're never wrong. So,
13: but normally when you come up with stupid ideas, we should get this, we should buy this, I'm the first to veto it and say, no, it's not happening.
10: Yeah, well,
13: I am in charge of the finances and we are not spending stupid amounts of money on stupid things.
10: This time it was a collective, idiotic, knee-jerk reaction and decision to buy these Bunnings bluey gnomes. There's some brand new ones. There's some old favourites back, including the bride and groom. They are back and available at our local Bunnings stores, and we have that up for grabs this morning. We're going to give away our bride and groom bluey gnome right now. So if you know someone getting married in the next couple of days, weeks, months, whatever it may be, or maybe you are a future bride or groom and your big day is coming up and you'd like to add these little cuties to your big day,
13: or work it into your proposal.
10: Oh, yes.
13: That'd be cute.
10: Okay. Whatever your situation, we don't really care. We just need to get rid of these bluey gnomes.
13: Yeah, they have to go.
10: 4275 1965 is the number to call. It's Lindell and Crammy at Wave 96.5.

0: Wave 96.5. It is Lindell and Crammy. More fun in the morning. And this week, it is a Bluey Gnome Bonanza. We are giving away some Bluey Gnomes here at Wave 96.5 after a, well, ill-informed financial investment on Lindell Nye's behalf. We thought they'd go gangbusters. They'd sell out immediately. But I was at Bunnings again yesterday afternoon with the daughter, and there were plenty of these Bluey Gnomes available. There's some new ones in the range. There's like the obstacle course Bluey Gnome that is...
1: I didn't even understand him. Yeah. Like, why is he an obstacle course Bluey?
0: Yeah, I've got to be honest. And there's nothing about that gnome that screams obstacle course, high rocks, CrossFit, a gym junkie, nothing. So I don't know what's going on with him. I'm a big fan of Tony Sunglasses, though. I mean,
1: he's a little raver, isn't he?
0: He is. Right? He looks like he loves a party and a bender. So we're going to give away him a little bit later in the week. But today it's all about the bride and groom, Bluey Gnome, which are not new. They have been around before, but they are back and normally very popular. And it's a 2-for-1 deal this morning.
1: Well, they are very popular this morning. The phones are absolutely running hot. And we do have Amber from Cringilla who has called. Good morning, Amber. How are you?
2: I'm good. How are you?
0: Yeah, we're great, mate.
1: Good. Now we want to give away this bride and groom. Are you getting engaged, getting married? Do you want to gift them to someone who's getting married?
2: We're getting married this Friday.
0: Oh, what?
1: Oh.
0: No. Okay. This is
1: Are you really?
0: Exciting. How are you feeling? Are you excited? Are you nervous, Amber? What's going on?
2: I'm excited, but I'm nervous because I don't want it to rain.
0: Right. Oh, yeah.
1: Well, what does it look like on Friday? I haven't even looked that far ahead.
0: Yeah, it doesn't look good. I'll be the bearer of bad news.
1: But it's good for your photos. No, when they're overcast, you get really beautiful photos.
0: Yeah, you're sick of hearing that from people, Amber.
2: I really am, but it's okay.
0: Okay.
1: Yeah, but have you not seen the photos where it's like really dark and then there's a spotlight behind, you've got the umbrella over you and then it's pouring down with rain? Have you ever seen those?
2: Yeah, my best friend's sister had similar photos because they're absolutely
0: And you know,
1: stunning.
0: You know what would look fantastic, like off in the background, in the distance in those photos, is a bride and groom Bluey Gnome. So, you know, to try and elevate your big day, if that's even at all possible this weekend, I can't believe it's this weekend, we are going to give you our bride and groom Bluey Gnomes this morning, Amber.
2: Oh, thank you, guys. I love that.
0: No worries.
1: Where are you actually getting married, Amber?
2: We're getting married at the Botanical Gardens in Wollongong.
0: Oh, how delightful.
1: Oh, that's perfect. Little garden gnomes. Oh, my God. Please get photos with either them or just them by themselves in the garden.
2: We'll send some through to you guys.
0: Yeah, make sure you and your partner are in it as well. What's your future husband's name if he's listening right now?
2: Ben.
0: All righty, Ben. Good luck this weekend, mate. I hope it's a fantastic wedding. Can I rewind a bit? Bucks and hens parties. Did you partake in those activities?
2: We did, yes.
0: Okay, tell us, what'd you do for your hens party?
2: Me and the girls went up to the Gold Coast and the boys went on a cruise.
0: Oh, love that.
1: Oh, okay. Like just a harbour cruise or they went on an actual cruise for a couple of days?
2: 5-day, I think it was, a 5-day cruise up to Queensland.
0: Oh, that sounds amazing.
1: Did you meet up in Queensland?
2: No.
0: So we
2: went before them and then they went after us.
0: Right, smart move. Yeah, divide and conquer, I guess.
2: Someone had to look after the kids.
1: No, that's fair.
0: Oh, that's wonderful. You've got the kids as part of your little bridal party, I'm sure, and now you've got two extra little kids, two extra little Bluey Gnomes to be part of your big day this weekend. All right, well, look, congratulations and good luck with everything. And we're glad that we can offload our bride and groom Bluey Gnome.
1: This is our gift to you, gift to you, Amber and Ben. I hope you have a beautiful day
2: on
1: Friday.
2: Thank you, guys. Thank you so much.
0: No worries. We will continue to give away our Bluey Gnomes tomorrow. Oh, it's a Bluey Gnome Bonanza here at Wave 96.5.
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5: Heading on the M1, really slow northbound, coming up through Dapto, making your way into Fig Tree this morning for the Princess Highway through Fig Tree's building towards the Avenue. Cringilla, Bob Islands Road is slow both ways. Spring Hill Road building up to Entry Road. 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Sale ends Sunday. That's the latest traffic on Wave 96.5. 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

0: Wave 96.5, Lindell and Crammy, more fun in the morning. It's looking nice out there at the moment, though very cloudy, and those clouds will develop into some showers right across your Tuesday.
1: It's not nice in the studio at the moment. It's a bit tense, deciding on which bluey gnome is getting given away tomorrow. Of course, it has to be the one that I am not wanting to part with. I don't know why we can't just give away yours, but whatever.
0: Oh, well, I mean, that's the thing. I want to keep Tony's sunglasses, but I know I can't. I've got to give it away. We've said we're going to give them away, so that's what we're going to do and give them away all this week. So as much as you resonate and believe that the grandfather bluey gnome is your spirit animal, you have to part with it. I'm sorry. That's happening tomorrow.
1: Maybe whoever wins it can re-gift it back to me.
0: Right. Well, that would
1: That'd be nice.
0: A grandfatherish thing to do, and that's what we're looking for tomorrow on the show. If you know someone that has just recently become a grandfather for the first time, we want to gift to them this grandfather Bunnings bluey gnome.
1: If I have enough of a tantrum, maybe they'll give it back to me and just pretend like I am one of the grandkids.
0: Yeah, maybe.
1: Because grandkids get whatever they want.
0: They
1: do you not find that?
0: Yeah, they
1: like,
0: do, mate.
1: The stuff that my mum does and gives into for my child, I'm like, are you joking?
0: Yeah.
1: If I ever dared try that, I'd be in so much trouble.
0: Yeah, that's the fun of being a grandparent, mate. You can get away with all that kind of stuff.
1: God, it's annoying.
0: Well, that's happening on the show tomorrow, and all this talk of a midlife crisis has me doing some thinking, and I know we're going to a few meetings after the show today, so I will maybe reveal to you, Lindell, what I'm thinking in those meetings, and then to you listening on the show tomorrow, depending on how those meetings go.
1: Do you believe me now that you're kind of almost there with your brute?
0: Well, yes and no. That's what I think I want to discuss with the team. In the meeting that happens in a couple of minutes.
1: Introspective thinking. I like it.
0: Maybe an existential crisis. The results of that meeting tomorrow. We're live from 5:30. We'll catch you then. Bye-bye.
1: Bye.
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2: going. 22 songs in a row. 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
8: Partly cloudy, early showers clearing, top of 18 today. Dave Clark with a 9 o'clock update. A major police operation targeting domestic violence has seen 732 people arrested across New South Wales and the ACT. Operation Amarok 14 was held from Friday to Sunday with more than 1,500 charges laid and 118 firearms seized. The special operation has arrested more than 9,000 offenders since it began back in 2023. The Greens leader claims, has accused rather, Pauline Hanson of bowing to Big Tobacco through her calls to slash the cigarette tax by 75%. One Nation says this would put a big dent in the black market, but Larissa Waters has questioned whether that's the party's real motive.
9: Pretty clear that Pauline Hanson is doing precisely what Big Tobacco have been lobbying her to do. I mean, if you want to fight crime, but don't dress up fighting crime as just a premise to boost the profits of Big Tobacco.
8: As Haas at Shell Harbour Airport welcomes its newest addition to the stable, a real local connection for the new aircraft, the Qantas Fokker F100 flown into the Illawarra by a local pilot who was welcomed by family members on the tarmac. Captain Quinton DeVos learned to fly in the Illawarra, having grown up in the Shoalhaven. His dad part of the crowd on Monday, saying his son always knew that he'd be a pilot. Shout out for South Coast Musos. Yours and Owls organisers are on the hunt for the region's next big live act, launching the new Horizon Rising stage for the 2026 festival. Applications are open till August 31, with successful artists earning a spot on the bill and the chance to win a $2,000 grant. Also today, an Aussie teen is in a New York hospital this morning after being stabbed at a McDonald's. And Labor and the Coalition have reportedly done a deal to pass a host of gambling reforms through Parliament.
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8: The new Swans coach says he's extremely disappointed by the sexual assault allegations that have rocked the club. Five players have driven back to Sydney from Melbourne overnight after being being questioned by police over yesterday's alleged incident at the team's hotel. Dean Cox has been asked if the players involved will be sanctioned.
10: We're working our way through everything with the AFL and the relevant parties, and we'll update when we get more information.
11: Have you spoken to the players at all yet about it?
10: We'll speak as the day unfolds.
8: Two of the leading candidates to take over as Queensland Origin coach from Billy Slater have withdrawn from the race. Kevi Walters has made himself unavailable for the role, while Cameron Smith has told Nine he's not interested.
12: It's not the role for me at this current time. I was lucky enough to be involved in the camp with the players and Billy when he first started in 22 and 23. Thoroughly enjoyed my time there, but there was a reason why I stepped away.
8: And the Illawarra Coast is set to host the 2026 Australian shortboard surfing titles next week, with national titles on the line and the chance to qualify for the Australian national surfing team. After the opening ceremony on Monday, August 24, 6 days of surfing action set for Illawarra beaches from Stanwell Park to Port Kembla. We'll check Wave 96.5 weather next.
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8: Partly cloudy, early showers clearing, top of 18. Sunny for Wednesday, maybe a shower or two returning on Thursday. Tops around 20, right now 13 in Balgownie on Wave 96.5.
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14: G'day, FBO, this morning. 22 in a row is lined up. Coming up, we have the daughter of a guy who is one of the co-founders and owners of Groupon. 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
15: 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I'm from the dirty, but that Chico nice. Y'all call it a moment, I call it life.

96.5. It is Bo today, and a retro one that would be right at home in the throwback lunch. Deep Blue Something, breakfast at Tiffany's. Coming up, we've got the new one from G Flip. This is Sam Smith and Kim Petras, who had a reality show about their transitioning when they were younger in Cologne, Germany. It's Unholy, Wave 96.5.

Wave 96.5, the infamous lyric, sucking on a chili dog. That'll go down in history, but catchy as you like. Bo, today with 22 in a row, the chilies are on the way with one that Anthony Kiedis was a little bit concerned about bringing forward because it was so personal to him. This is Ed Sheeran's Celestial, 22 in a row. You see tonight.

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Coming up, we've got Gracie Abrams, who's selling out shows for music. Her dad's packing out movie theatres at the moment with his new movie, The End of Oak Street. We'll get into disco lines now, though. 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X on